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Let me know what's going on with you. And I'd love to hear from you. You want to hear something? I got you covered as well. Let's do it. It is 94 Rock.

Now, I will tell you straight up that Albuquerque, not on the list of the worst bed bug cities, but if you're going to be traveling, you may want to know what those cities are. We'll talk about some of those just a couple of minutes away. GNR and The Doors coming up after STP. It's 94 Rock.

0: 94 Rock, New Mexico's Real Rock. It's Josh, and if you're traveling this summer, maybe don't hug the hotel mattress. Orca just released their list of the worst bedbug cities. Chicago taking that top spot for the sixth straight year. Ohio, they had six cities make the top 50. Bedbugs actually said to each other, we're going to take a Midwest vacation for the next 10 years or so.
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7: The World Cup quarterfinals get underway Thursday afternoon when France takes on Morocco. It's a rematch of a semifinal from the last World Cup where France came away with the 2-0 win. French star Kylian Mbappe trails Argentina's Lionel Messi by one goal in the race for the Golden Boot. Mbappe has seven goals in the tournament.
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Guaranteed human.

know plenty of people are out on the World Cup after Team USA got eliminated on Monday. I'm still all the way in. And now we look at the quarterfinals, which get started tomorrow. The first match at 2 o'clock, France and Morocco. And then on Friday at 1 will be Spain, Belgium, Norway, England on Saturday, and then late Saturday, Argentina and Switzerland. Anyway, hi. 94 Rock. My name is Tammo.

They say the only guarantees in life are death and taxes. But no matter how much you shake the mustard, you're guaranteed to get a little squirt of that mustard water on your hot dog. Ugh. Oh, and of course, Nutty 4 Rock, because we are guaranteed human.

talked about this last night. Metallica's Kirk Hammett. These men are always just so impressive in how wonderful they are. But he auctioned on a guitar and ended up offering to give it back because he thought he got it at too good of a price. Are you actually kidding me? I mean, I love him so much. 94 Rock, New Mexico's Real Rock.

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We're not judging. We just try not to think about it. 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

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Come on, it's already July 8th. Come on, sign up to go for free. That way we can lock it in and know that we're having beers together. 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It's right there on our contest page.

They say the only guarantees in life are death and taxes. But what about when you throw away a food box? Then guaranteed you didn't read the cooking instructions and you have to fish it back out of the trash. Oh, and of course 94 Rock. Because we are guaranteed human.

Bell. I don't know if you remember that tech giant that is doing all of this biohacking, I think is what they call it, to live to 160 years old. It's insane. Some of the stuff, like he injects himself. It's very controversial with his son's plasma, doing all this crazy stuff. Just shared that after all of that, he has been diagnosed with an autoimmune gastritis. So struggling through that. But I don't know. To me, there's something there in the lesson of sometimes things are going to happen no matter how hard you try to prevent them. You know what I mean? Like, live a little. He was eating like things you've never even heard of to live to 160 and has more money than we'll ever even be able to count. 94 Rock, New Mexico's Real Rock, but wishing him, good.

0: this will be fun to watch. Synchronized figure skating is going to be added to the Winter Olympics in 2030. So is free ride skiing. All right, 94 Rock, New Mexico's Real Rock. With the, yeah, let's do Metallica next.
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6: 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It's a rematch of a semifinal from the last World Cup where France came away with the 2-0 win. French star Kylian Mbappe trails Argentina's Lionel Messi by one goal in the race for the Golden Boot. Mbappe has 7 goals in the tournament.
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Guaranteed human.

0: Not often do I agree with the internet, but these top three don't do's for a first date. Number one, so important. I say this to all of my friends, men, women, it doesn't matter. Don't get so caught up in getting them to like you that you don't stop to assess whether or not you like them. And you, we're all guilty of it. We just get into that mode where we don't want to be rejected because nobody does, that we are so concerned about whether they like us or not. We could be sitting across a complete bozo we have no interest in. You know what I'm saying? The other big one that I agree with is no dinner dates for a first date. And that's because it can really lend itself to an interview because it's awkward. You know what I'm saying? Like, sure, have food, but be doing something like bowling or, you know what I'm saying? Also, for the reason that if you're like me and you should not eat in front of anybody until you know that they have a strong fortitude and a strong stomach. I was having breakfast with a friend and he's looking at me and he's like, I can tell he's trying to tell me something. And the message was I had cream cheese all over the underside of my boob because I had been leaning into the plate like a lady with some real manners. And also while I was trying to cut my breakfast salad, I launched, when I say projectile, launched an olive into a young child's lap. Yeah. So don't go on dinner dates. 94 Rock. My name is Tamo.
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0: tell you the last time I used a stamp, but it's always one of those things that when you need them, you're like, damn, who's got a stamp on you? They're getting more and more expensive. I, to be honest, have no idea how much they cost now. But on Friday, they go up in price, jumping to 82 cents per forever stamp, according to the USPS. Oh, that's a 4-cent increase. Okay, so I guess right now that's 78 cents. Look at me. 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

obviously missing the deadline for the Powerball tonight, but Mega Millions growing to $604 million for Friday. So make sure if you find yourself at a place to buy the tickets, spend a couple bucks. Can't win if you don't play, right? 94 Rock New Mexico's Roll Rock.

0: saying last night how it's crazy we're only a few weeks away from training camp starting and looking at another football season. On Tuesday, we get that show, I almost said that show Netflix, that show Quarterback on Netflix back for its third season following Jaden Daniels, Joe Flacco, and Baker Mayfield. Oh, and Cam Ward, too, from the Titans. 94 Rock, New Mexico's Real Rock. Hang out with Thin Lizzy next.
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Come on. We got until midnight to hang out on 94 Rock. My name is Tammo. 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

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Guaranteed human.

favorites. But now, it's dirty work. There are Girl Scout Krispy Kreme donuts. Yeah, those landed yesterday. They have a Samoa, a Thin Mint, a lemon. I'm like, my God. Yeah, I'll definitely be having that for breakfast tomorrow. 94 Rock, New Mexico's Real Rock.

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Guaranteed human.

94 Rock. It's Thor. Want to keep up with porn star birthdays? Yeah, thought so. So tune in to Swami, Rob, Skyler, and Mahoney this morning at 7:40 to find out just that. It's right here on 94 Rock, New Mexico's Real Rock.

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We know you may be working at home and may not be wearing pants right now. We're not judging. We just try not to think about it. 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

94 Rock, what's up? I'm Thor. We know you want to keep up with all the latest in sports, so be sure to check out Swami, Rob, Skyler, and Mahoney this morning at 8 for Swami Sports. 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

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My name's Thor. 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

94 Rock, what's up? 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Tune in to Swami, Rob, Skylar, and Mahoney to catch the Dirty Mike Hollywood Report. 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

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Guaranteed human.

0: Zeppelin 94 Rock. You guys knew that, man. I don't need to tell you that at this point. Good morning. 6:22. Me and Snidely today. And I don't know what your understanding is of dementia. Other than the fact that you've had to sit and work in the same room as me for 17, 18 years now. Maybe there's a little dementia going on there. I don't know. But so I have an aunt who has it. Mm-hmm. I had a dog who had it. And I had a good friend's mother who had it. It ain't pretty. So you probably, I guess what the point I'm trying to make here is you don't want it.
1: No, you don't want it.
0: You know what I'm saying?
1: Yeah, my mom died from dementia.
0: Oh, so you're familiar then. I forgot about that. Well, here's one way you might be able to get yourself out of dementia or help get yourself out of dementia. Get yourself a manual transmission car. I'm serious.
1: Okay.
0: It says here that while less than 20% of Americans know how to use a manual stick car, right? It says here that using a stick shift for a car significantly improves brain health and may even help prevent dementia. Now, these researchers in Japan say driving a manual car activates the prefrontal cortex of the brain because it requires simultaneous clutch operation, mm-hmm. gear shifting, accelerator control, and awareness of your surroundings. All of those things happening at once. They stimulate the brain because having to assess the situation and choose the right gear places greater demands on cognitive function than driving an automatic, which we all knew. When was the last time you drove a manual transmission car?
1: When I almost wrecked the vehicle that I was learning how to drive in.
0: Oh, it's been that long? So you've had an automatic your whole life?
1: Yeah.
0: Really?
1: Yeah.
0: Oh, wow.
1: Stick.
0: Okay.
1: It's a lot of work.
0: It can be. There's no doubt about it. No, I haven't driven a stick in, 25, 26 years.
1: Yeah.
0: But before that, that's all I ever had. Yeah, I can't say I miss it. I mean, it was all right. But
1: some people love it.
0: I know. Yeah. My wife's one of them. She went looking for a car with a manual transmission of the version she has right now. She couldn't find one.
1: Right.
0: But I got to tell you, man, the last time I actually had to drive one, just a one-off, was probably 4 or 5 years ago. And I do remember there was some grinding of the gears.
1: Oh, sure.
0: Because it's been a minute since I'd done it.
1: So look at that. Not only is your car less likely to be stolen if it's a manual,
0: right.
1: but also it helps with dementia.
0: Well, okay.
1: I'm still not going to get one, but.
0: yeah. I get you. I feel you there. Also, another survey today. About 2/3 of people in this study, their parents that were surveyed here, say a single year with their child go by as fast as two, they think. And nearly all parents agree that time seems to be moving faster and the kids are growing up twice as fast as they used to. Obviously, not literally, but figuratively. They say the kids are growing up way too fast these days.
1: Oh,
0: Does that make sense?
1: Oh, well, yeah.
0: Okay.
1: They do seem to be like, I don't know, more mature. I don't know if mature is the right word, but they just want to be doing adult-like things earlier.
0: Well, we did that when we were younger,
1: right,
0: too. Of course we did.
1: Yeah.
0: Do I think that the kids are growing up? I couldn't tell you because this is the first time I've ever been a parent.
1: Right, so all you know is what's happening right now.
0: Yes. And is my kid displaying traits of wanting to not be underneath mine and my wife's thumbs and to do her own thing? Yeah, of course she is. But I don't know if that means they're growing up twice as fast.
1: I don't know. I mean,
0: they're exposed to a lot because they've all got that damn phone.
1: Maybe that's what I'm thinking. Yeah, they're exposed to more adult-like things because of social media and stuff.
0: Yes. That much I can vouch for sure. Mm-hmm. That's true. But on the other side of the scale here, apparently, a third of adults under 35 are still living with their parents, okay?
1: I don't think anybody's surprised by that.
0: Well, no. Yeah. So 25.2 million adults under age 35 are still living with their parents, new research reveals. About 70% of them are employed, but factors from debt to saving for a down payment on a house of their own keep them from leaving their parents' house. Now, okay. If it's, am I going to charge my kid if she's living in my house after 18? Hey, pay rent. That's the way it's going to be.
1: I have a friend, her adult son, moved back in.
0: Okay.
1: They charge him like a small rent.
0: Okay.
1: But what they're going to do is like, because he's saving for a down payment on a house.
0: Okay.
1: But what they're going to do is they've taken all that rent money that he has given them.
0: Okay.
1: And they're holding it back or holding it somewhere, saving it in an account. And then when he goes to buy his house, they're giving it back to him to help him with the payment.
0: Can it help out with the down payment?
1: Yeah.
0: I see. That's
1: pretty
0: cool.
1: But he doesn't even know that.
0: That's going to be quite a surprise, isn't it? Yeah. I had to live at my folks' house. I was 26, and I moved into my folks' house because I was saving up money for first and last month's rent.
1: Right.
0: And I told my folks, hey, I'm going to stay here for a few months. They said, well, you can stay here 3 months. That's fine. I got out of there after one. I couldn't take it anymore. Man, it was stifling living with your folks again after not living with them for so long. I wouldn't recommend it. And don't get me wrong. My folks are great. But yeah, that was a little more than I could handle.
1: Right. Admittedly. Not for everyone. But
0: no. Not even close. Not even close. I played the wrong thing there. We need this. What do you got for me for local news headlines?
1: PNM is asking people in Northeast Albuquerque to reduce your electricity use.
0: They're done. That sounds to me like they're saying don't run your air conditioner so much.
1: Exactly.
0: I hate to spoil your party there, City of Albuquerque, but I'll be using what I need to. Yeah.
1: House Republicans are pushing to eliminate personal income tax in New Mexico.
0: Okay.
1: Rio Rancho man has been charged with vandalizing license plate readers, and Albuquerque Fire Rescue saved two hikers in the foothills on Wednesday.
0: Okay. We'll get into detail on all that as we get closer to the top of the hour. Hang on a minute.
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1: On 94.
2: Yes, Snidely and I today. And now we'll have Ryan in from Santa Ana Star Casino Legend Sportsbook. And just because the United States has been bounced unceremoniously from the World Cup doesn't mean that there's not all kinds of stuff left to wager on, because there most certainly is. So if you're feeling it, then maybe go over there and place you a little wager. You know what I'm saying? Ryan will get you Ryan will get you the update and all that stuff once he comes in. And also at the top of the hour, it's an I Have No Effing Clue, and you'll have your chance to win some pretty sweet. I'll give you the choice again today. Is it going to be Motley Crue or is it going to be Billy Idol? If you get the answer right, then you get those tickets. All right. Stand by. I will bust that out when the time comes. Let's get traffic.
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7: NBC News Radio, I'm Michael Kastner. President Trump is back in Washington after a two-day NATO summit in Turkey. While there, he pushed for increased defense spending from member nations, a deal with Ukraine to aid in their war with Russia, and a renewed call for U.S. control of Greenland. Trump went to the NATO meeting in a new double-decker jet he was gifted by Qatar, but ended up taking the original Air Force One on the way back. Sources tell the New York Times that Trump switched planes Wednesday night at the urging of the Secret Service as a security precaution after hostilities resumed with Iran. Journalist Katie Couric is opening up about a health scare she experienced last month known as transient global amnesia. More from Mark Mayfield.
8: Couric detailed the incident where she lost her memory in a Substack post titled, "A Day I'll Never Remember." What began as a regular day in Aspen turned into a medical mystery after she was taken to the hospital with no recollection of basic questions, such as the year or who the president is.
7: Michael Kastner, NBC News Radio.
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1: Me and Snidely again today.
2: Yes, sir.
1: Now, like I said, it's, man, last week when we did I Have No Effing Clue, it took us well into the 8 o'clock hour to get our answer, didn't it?
2: Oh, it seemed like it took forever. I'll say that.
1: It feels like it was like 8:45 or something like
2: that. Yeah.
1: So I don't know if that's going to happen today, but if you do happen to know the answer, then you could be getting your hands on either Motley Crue or Billy Idol tickets. That's on you. So we'll find out. So here's a good little article for you if you hate spiders. The fastest spider on Earth can outrun most humans.
2: Okay. That's nice.
1: It says 258 species of spiders tested in a lab to settle the question, which is the world's fastest spider, and the winner was the huntsman spider. Now, here's the thing about the huntsman spider. Where do you suppose the huntsman spider comes from?
2: Oh, Australia.
1: Of course,
2: those are those gigantic ones.
1: Yep. Queensland, Australia, checked a top speed of a little over 8 miles per hour. If you don't think that sounds fast enough, I'd like to see one chase you.
2: Well, they got super long legs, man.
1: Well, yeah, there's that, too. The Moroccan flick-flack spider used to have the title, but scientists disputed it, so it turns out it is the huntsman spider. Can probably outrun you, so if you're trying to run from it, chances are it's going to get you.
2: It's going to get me.
1: Yep, exactly.
2: It's going to get me and kill me.
1: Exactly. So, yeah, have fun with that. Have fun with that.
2: I hate spiders.
1: Yeah, you know, man, I got to tell you, spiders don't tend to bug me pretty much. Yeah, I've seen a wolf spider that's a little freaky looking, but it doesn't really freak me out that bad. I've held tarantulas several times. Ugh. No big deal. I don't really freak out on spiders.
2: Oh, I do.
1: Now, I freak out on snakes.
2: Yeah, I don't freak out on snakes.
1: I don't know how you can't. And you've got snakes all over your property all the time, right?
2: I do.
1: Good.
2: Mm, yeah. It was just a big, gigantic, dead one in front of my house.
1: Really?
2: One of those pinkish red ones.
1: Oh, yeah. That's a red racer.
2: Yeah.
1: I felt bad for it. How big?
2: About this big.
1: Okay. So you're talking, what, like 3-4 footer?
2: Yeah.
1: I felt big enough for me.
2: It was just hit by a car, so I felt bad for it, and I picked it up and moved out of the road. And then my dog tried to eat it.
1: Of course he did. That's a crying shame the snake got run over.
2: It is.
1: I hate hearing that. That just breaks my heart.
2: Hey, when you have gophers, you want those snakes.
1: Oh, okay. That's fair.
2: You really want those snakes.
1: Okay. See, now, you know it's a sad world when we're opting for the snake over the adorable gopher.
2: They are cute, but boy, they destroy your yard.
1: That's what I hear. So, all right. Let's get traffic real quick. Right. To Karen Corellis Reuter yesterday about how the world is all man-made and stuff like that.
2: So man-made.
1: It was crazy how many of
2: you... Even my running shoes are man-made.
1: Well, yeah, but you know what? The amount of people responding here on rob@94rock.com, not necessarily in agreement with her. So if you missed the interview, see what you think. Here's what happened yesterday. Our guest on the Zoom line is Karen Corellis Reuter, who's written the book, Man-Made, How We Designed a World That Leaves Women Out and How We Can Make It Right. Good morning, Karen. How are you doing?
3: Good morning. I'm doing great.
1: Cool. Now, we had a debate reading the description of your book earlier, and I can see where you're talking about personal protective equipment. When you're talking about all the stuff you talked about, it makes a lot of sense. But I got to push back on one thing. How is the women's restroom design pro-man and not working out as well for women?
3: Well, I think, you know, we meant well, right? So when we started to redesign restrooms, we designed for equality so that there would be equal numbers of stalls in the men's and women's rooms. You know, you can't deny the fact that there are always lines coming out of the women's room, right? At any event, any public event, sporting event you go to, it takes us longer. Right? We go into a stall, we have to hang up our bag, take off our coat. It just takes longer. And so by simply installing the equal number of stalls, I believe someone must have thought they were solving the problem. It really doesn't. Women are stuck waiting in longer lines.
4: You know, that's true. Whenever you're at a concert, the women's line is stupid long. But I don't know what the men's room looks like.
1: Well, I can know. Now, here's the thing, though, that if you go to a public event, a concert, a game, whatever the heck, the men's line is going to be really long because we all get these shrinking prostates, you know, or they're enlarged okay. prostates. So we're always having to get in line. But I guess I haven't really noticed that. But in that respect, what you're saying makes sense. I understand now.
3: Yeah, men are oftentimes, you know, they have time to grab another beer, check some emails, chat with some friends. You know, I'm standing in line hoping I make it back before intermission ends.
4: She's right about that.
1: Okay.
4: She is.
1: Well, I'll take your word for it. Describe what else you talk about in your book as far as things like we just talked about.
3: Well, I work on a continuum of products, places, and spaces that were not designed with women in mind. And I work from insulting to deadly. So insulting could be a pair of sneakers that were designed for a man's foot that they scale down, something we call shrink it and pink it, scale it down, color it a stereotypical female color, and sell it to women. When in reality, our feet are different. The biomechanics of our feet are different. A man's foot is a rectangle. A woman's is a triangle. So even in the best case scenario, those shoes are likely going to be a little tight in the forefoot and a little loose in the heel. And that's just simply insulting. It's not hurting me. Although I have to say, kicking off my sneakers as soon as I get home seems a little opposite of what they were designed for.
1: Right? All right, that's fair. Yeah. But I got to tell you, as a red-blooded man, kicking off my shoes kicks a fair amount of ass too. So I think it goes both ways.
3: I'm going to move to uncomfortable because I think the world in many ways has been designed in a way that women are uncomfortable. We don't realize it, right? We've always had to deal with it. I interviewed a woman surgeon who is a neurosurgeon who operates, does brain surgery, and she has to stand on a stool for 6 hours, 8 hours, because the bed is not designed to go low enough. So as a designer, I realize these physical fixes are possible where she's asked to wear PPE that is oftentimes too big for her, or she needs to double up on equipment or gloves so that they fit. That's uncomfortable, right? But then we can move to our dangerous and deadly, where the built world doesn't meet the female body where it's at, and it actually causes us harm.
1: Okay, that's what I want to hear about, because you make sense when you talk about personal protective gear and things like that. I can totally see that. That makes perfect sense.
4: Yeah, but I want my brain surgeon comfortable. Yeah. As a patient, I want her so comfortable.
1: You make a good point. You make a great point. But you're talking about, we haven't even gotten to the deadly yet.
4: Right.
1: So let's see. What do you got?
3: Yeah, and I want to say too that, you know, female surgeons have a higher success rate with their patients. So even under the circumstances they're dealing with, they are, you know, performing at the highest level. We're just asking them to do things that we don't ask their male colleagues to do. I'd like to talk a little bit about CPR mannequins.
1: Okay.
3: I think that was something that I found surprising when I was writing the book, is that only 5% of CPR mannequins used in training facilities are female mannequins. And what's happened now is that we have 14% fewer women being offered bystander CPR. There's hesitancy to perform CPR on women. And one of the reasons is that we don't train people to perform that on a female body.
1: Okay, now, I was a lifeguard back in the 80s for a brief time when I was a senior in high school. And we learned all our CPR on Recessi Ann and Recessi Annie. So we were learning on the female ones back then.
3: I've heard that. And I think that there was a time where there were mannequins that mimic the female body. But now in the use of female mannequins across the country, we're only seeing about 5% female mannequins in the training facility.
1: All right, let me ask you this, and this might be an uncomfortable question, but if a woman is laying there in need of CPR, might a guy not render aid because he's afraid that there might be some other undertone going on, like maybe I shouldn't put my hands on that girl at all?
3: Yeah, that's a really valid point. And okay. That is one of the reasons why there is hesitancy. But the reason the hesitancy is oftentimes because they have not been trained on that body.
1: Okay.
3: So they're not sure if they will be seen as touching inappropriately. And being trained on that will sort of, you know, make that hesitancy go away. I also think just calling attention to the fact that we have Good Samaritan laws. So we need to save people, whether it's a man, woman, or child.
1: Yeah, I'm with you on that one. So, all right, tell me some other things that we're not thinking of, because just the description I read of your book, a lot of that stuff, it's like, okay, I guess I never thought of it that way. You're talking to a show that's being listened to by mostly dudes. So you got the podium right now.
3: Oh, well, thank you. You know, there's so many examples in the book. I mean, one for me is I've spent a lot of time in the sport industry, and there is I'm sure you've all heard of pink tax, right? So yes. Like women pay more for the same product. And I uncovered a case where a batting helmet for a young girl playing baseball was 30% more expensive because it was pink. The pink helmet was 30% more expensive than the blue and the black. So I think even parents should understand that, you know, what I believe is the last gendered color, we're able to charge more. And so women can pay up to over $100,000 more in their lives for pink tax. And it starts with as young as a batting helmet for a young girl.
1: Wow. Wow. I hadn't even thought of that. I hear that's weird. They shouldn't charge more. Maybe that's how you tell the difference between a male helmet or a female helmet. If you're a female helmet, you're going to want the female helmet, right? If you're a male, you're going to want the male helmet.
4: Why charge more?
1: That's a good question. I don't.
4: As a dad.
1: No, you don't need to charge more. Yeah. I got you. My daughter charges. All right, good stuff. So the book is called Man-Made, How We Designed a World That Leaves Women Out and How We Can Make It Right. Interesting stuff, Karen. Thanks for talking with us today.
3: Thank you so much.
1: You got it. Talk to you later.
5: What the
0: f***
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2: Yeah, ooh, that's topical.
3: All right, what do you got for me?
4: House Republicans are pushing to eliminate personal income tax in New Mexico. They say it would put about $2.5 million a year back into taxpayers' pockets. A letter was sent to Governor Michelle Lujan Grisham asking for a special session to discuss the issue. This comes after the governor recently proposed a one-time $250 tax rebate. House Republicans argue families need permanent tax relief, not a one-time Band-Aid.
3: That sounds great. What do you think the chances of that getting passed are?
4: I would say small.
3: Low to no. I mean, think about that for a minute. That sounds to me like one of those things that somebody's put in front of the Congress to curry favor, but it won't happen.
4: Yeah, exactly. Yeah. That's what it is.
3: Of course.
4: Albuquerque Fire Rescue saved two hikers in the foothills on Wednesday. Around 11 a.m., a hiker having a medical episode had to be airlifted out. A second hiker was rescued around 2 p.m. That hiker had a leg injury. AFR used a ladder to rescue the hiker from a rock the hiker could not climb down from.
3: Have you, you've done some hiking in the foothills, right?
4: Not so much in the foothills.
3: But,
4: maybe a couple times, okay. And that's about it. Usually on the other side.
3: It gets deceptively rocky, especially if you're an inexperienced hiker, such as me.
4: Yeah.
3: Because there's been a few times where we went climbing up Elena Gallegos, and the tread on my shoes was completely worn out.
4: Yeah, you need a hiking
3: yeah.
4: Your shoes.
3: Literally when you look down a rock, you got to get down, and you're going to get down on your butt, and you're going to slide down it, and hope to God it doesn't go too fast.
4: Down the rocks.
3: Seriously.
4: And even the smaller rocks, when you're not wearing the right shoes, man, your foot hurts.
3: Oh, yeah.
4: When you're stepping on those.
3: Now, I have a real bad habit. I do a ton of walking and hiking around the foothills, except for not actually in the foothills, in the foothills area, let's say.
4: Right, yeah.
3: And I tend to wear my shoes out really quick and continue to wear them forever.
4: That's not good.
3: And my physical therapist told me, hey, that's really, really bad for your leg and your feet. You need to change those.
4: Yeah.
3: And I'm thinking, man, you know how much shoes cost these days?
4: I know.
3: My God.
4: Because, I walk my dogs every day and I hike a lot.
3: Uh-huh.
4: I was told every 6 months.
3: Man, that just seems excessive to me.
4: It's really expensive.
3: It feels to me like a year is a reasonable amount of time for one pair of shoes.
4: Yeah.
3: But I've had these shoes that I have on my foot right now for probably, I'm going to say for probably about 6 months.
4: Yeah, there's no tread off. Yeah.
3: Yeah, it's not good. It's not good. But it's not good on my wallet to be doing twice a year either.
4: You're looking at minimum like $150. Unless you go and you find a sale where there's some kind of crazy color.
3: Well, that's true.
4: So when I see you walking around in your orange, your bright neon orange shoes.
3: I don't have those. That would go back to the conversation we had with the lady about the footwear being certain colors for the ladies, right? I buy Brooks. They're not cheap.
4: No, they're not.
3: No, that's a luxury for sure.
4: Mm-hmm.
3: Anyway.
4: A Rio Rancho man has been charged with vandalizing license plate readers. Police say he cost $10,000 in damages. Police caught 44-year-old Javon Martinez after he posted videos online that showed him destroying the license plate readers.
3: Now,
4: see, there's where you went wrong there.
3: Is this some kind of social media stunt? Because they're all the time now. Why would you do that?
4: The guy's 44. I mean,
3: I don't know.
4: You're trying to impress. So he's facing 9 felony charges.
3: Yeah. All right. Is that all you got?
4: That's it.
3: All right. Going to give you your choice at either Billy Idol or Motley Crue tickets if you have the answer to our I Have No FN Clue, which is coming up in just a little bit here. Hang on.
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9: This is Riley WK from A Really Good Cry. Your body needs protein, especially

0: one of the elephants right between its eyes on its trunk. And I'm standing right in front of this thing. And it's looking me right in the eye. It's got those huge eyes. And I'm reaching down. And I reach across and I pet it a couple times. Mm-hmm. And even though it was one of the coolest things I've ever done, because, I mean, that's... when are you going to get a chance to do something like that?
1: Right, yeah.
0: On the other hand, I'm looking at it going, you know, all this thing has to do is change its mind on being cool. And I'm history.
1: And you're his bitch.
0: Yeah, just like that, man. Just like that.
1: Oh.
0: So anyway, this particular elephant killed the mother and the father in a brutal elephant attack. So this guy got afraid of more attacks, so he sold what he had, and he moved his family across the Rapti River to the Jagatapur region. Okay, so I'm getting out of there, believing the distance is going to keep him safe. I'm going to put some distance between me and that elephant. But the same elephant found him again. And on Sunday, this guy reported to police that the animal raided his home, killed his 25-year-old daughter-in-law and his 4-year-old grandson.
1: Oh.
0: The same one.
1: How's he know it's the same elephant?
0: That's a good question. Now, he said, there's nowhere left for my family to run. The elephant is known as Dorby, has a grim reputation among conservationists, and believed to have killed at least 25 people over 23 years in and around the Chitwan National Park.
1: He doesn't like people.
0: Apparently not. Now, I feel like if that was happening in this country, they probably would have put that elephant down by now, right?
1: Yeah.
0: But officials track him with a satellite collar. That's how they know. Okay?
1: Okay.
0: And experts say his aggression may stem from being driven out of his herd as a young male, pushing into human settlements to do his foraging. So he's already got a chip on his shoulder, and he's going to take it out. But the same family, what are the odds?
1: That's crazy. That makes me think they're super smart, you know?
0: I get the
1: feeling. He's like, I see that guy over there. Y'all, you think you moved across the river? I'm going to get you.
0: Well, judge on the elephant's size, you'd think it had a huge brain, right? I get this funny feeling that every stinking animal on this planet is smarter than anybody thinks.
1: That's what they say.
0: You know, they
1: talk all the time about how smart dogs are.
0: Uh-huh.
1: Certain breeds of dogs are as smart as like a 5-year-old.
0: Sure. Which, if you think about it, I know some 5-year-olds. They're not all that smart, but for a dog, that's pretty good. Right? There's a show on Netflix, and I forget the name of it, but we saw the preview. It's about dolphins. Mm. And if I'm not mistaken, it's in a foreign
1: really
0: language.
1: Smart.
0: Yeah, they definitely. Yeah. But we saw the preview for it. Now, my wife ended up watching it the other night when I wasn't home. And I came home, and it looked to me like she'd been crying. Seriously.
1: Oh.
0: And my wife doesn't do that. She's not a crier. Like, what's up? I watched that show about the dolphins. I'm like, what? I thought it was supposed to be heartwarming. No, it was anything but. It tells you exactly what people do when they capture dolphins to put them into captivity. The treatment is just supposed to be beyond brutal and horrible. And brought my wife to tears, man.
1: Mm-hmm.
0: So I'm saying I recommend that show.
1: So I'm going to avoid that one.
0: Yeah. That's probably not one you would be way interested, I'm guessing. Okay, what do you got for a word for me today? Oh, wait, I have the wrong channel. Do that one more time, please.
2: Tiki Taka.
0: Can you spell it for me, please?
2: Tiki Taka.
0: See, that's just stupid. What is this, some kind of Polynesian?
1: It's very timely.
0: Wait, what is it?
1: It's very timely. TIKI-TAKA.
0: Okay.
2: Tiki Taka.
0: No,
1: Tiki Taka is a style of soccer built on short, quick passes and tight control to maintain possession of the ball. The term reflects the sound of the rapid ball movement across the field, making it as fun to say as it is to watch.
0: I'll be damned. So you're just working up your way up the pitch there in short motions.
1: Quick, short passes.
0: That's the soccer equivalent of, in the NFL, that's called the dink and dunk. That's where you're just throwing short passes all the way down the field. Tom Brady is thought of as the greatest of all time. And most people that know football wouldn't argue with you.
1: Mm-hmm.
0: But Tom Brady ran his numbers up, dinking and dunking. He wasn't long pass guy most of the time.
1: Dink and dunker.
0: Dink and dunk guy. But he still gets it done for you, right? All right, Tiki Taka, huh?
1: Tiki Taka.
0: Well, yeah, all right. See, you can use that next time you're at the sports book.
1: Yeah, watching the game.
0: Talking your soccer.
1: Look at that Tiki Taka right there.
0: Look,
1: your friend be like, what'd you say?
0: That's some crazy Tiki Taka. All right, Urban Dictionary word of the day. I got the deal today. And today, it is the Vermont paint job. The Vermont.

0: paint job.
1: Okay.
0: That's when you get a lap dance from a stripper who didn't do a very good job wiping.
1: Oh, God.
0: Apparently that happens a lot in Vermont. So
2: I guess. I mean, my goodness.
0: Hopefully none of you get a Vermont paint job today. Because what seems so freaking awesome at first ends up ending horribly wrong. So, all right, there you go.
2: Oh.
0: Fun stuff, huh?
2: Yes, I think we're all having a great time.
0: I bet we are. It's a great old time. Let's get traffic.
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2: So, starting to see the normal slow spots on I-25 and I-40. Eastbound 40, that is slow for you approaching the Big Eye. And then stop and go on southbound 25 as you make your way towards Montgomery. 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
0: Man, it took us a minute to get a winner last week. Let's see if that ends up happening this time. If you get the right answer to this, 889-9494, you get to choose. You can either go see Billy Idol, who is out at First Financial Credit Union Amphitheater in September, or you can go see Motley Crue. I'll give you your choice. Pretty good little pickings there, huh?
2: Uh-huh.
0: All right. So here's your question, 889-9494, if you can get it right. In a survey, just a skosh over half of Americans say they get no shame doing this. What is this? 889-9494. In a survey, just a tad over half of Americans say they have no shame doing this. And the answer is not the Vermont paint job.
2: Oh, no, just that's shameful. Yes. Shameful.
0: Oh, I can't imagine a stripper not being horrified if she left one of those behind.
2: Well, I guess it depends on the gal.
0: I suppose so. And how liquored up she is, right?
2: Exactly.
0: All right. So there's your question. Start calling now, 889-9494. In a survey, just a tad over half of Americans say they have no shame doing this. What is this? And I got to tell you, I'm probably in that group.
2: Oh.
0: I think so.
2: All right,
0: I think so. I don't know if that's a clue or what, but we'll find out. All right. You ready to go to the phones?
2: Yes.
0: 94 Rock, who's this?
4: This is Alex.
0: All right, Alex, you get to swing first. What's the answer to the question?
4: Is it peeing outside?
0: No.
1: No!
0: Keep trying. I'm not ashamed to do that either. Okay. 94 Rock, who's this? Hello.
5: Morning, Rob. It's Hagen.
0: Hey, Hagen, what's the answer?
5: Is it drinking milk out of the jug?
0: No. Keep trying. I don't have shame doing that either, to be honest with you. 94 Rock, who's this?
6: Hey, it's Teresa.
0: Hey, Teresa, what's the answer?
6: Picking their nose.
0: No, keep trying. Oh, there's another one. 94 Rock, who's this?
7: Wayne.
0: What's the answer, bud?
7: Scratching themselves?
0: No.
1: No!
0: Keep trying. 94 Rock, who's this?
8: Adam.
0: What you got for me, Adam?
8: Pick your nose.
0: No.
1: No!
0: 94 Rock, who's this?
9: Erica.
0: What's the answer?
9: Farting.
0: No.
1: No!
0: Keep trying.
2: That's what I thought, too.
0: That's what you put. In public is what you put. You got to be a little bit more delicate than that. 94 Rock, who's this?
10: Morning, Rob. It's Hagen again.
0: What's the answer, dude?
10: Is it double dipping chips?
0: No.
1: No.
0: Oh. Go back to bed, Hagen. You're going to be okay. 94 Rock, who's this?
11: Good morning, Lynette.
0: Okay, Lynette, what's the answer?
11: Stealing from work.
0: No.
1: No.
0: Oh. 94 Rock, who's this?
12: It's Alex again.
0: What's the answer, Alex?
12: Is it farting?
0: No, it's not that, man. It's not that. 94 Rock, who's this?
13: John.
0: What's the answer, John?
13: Wiping your nose. Or picking your nose. I'm
0: no.
13: sorry.
1: No.
0: I'm guessing those are showing up on Google somewhere.
2: Yeah.
0: 94
2: oh,
0: Rock.
2: Know.
0: Maybe. 94 Rock, who's this?
14: This is Jerry.
0: What's the answer?
14: Eating an entire bag of chips when
0: yes,
14: you open it.
0: That's the one.
2: Oh.
0: That is the one. I personally, and this will surprise absolutely nobody, don't have a problem finishing an entire bag of chips if I open it. But I will admit, once I'm down to the bottom third and the chips start getting a little bit smaller and I have to reach in a little bit further and maybe they're hiding in the corners of the bottom of the bag, I do feel a little bit of shame.
2: And when you're eating the corner bits?
0: If I'm, I mean, I'll probably kill it at that point because at that point, you've only got a third left. Why not finish it? But yeah, I'm going to feel a little bit of shame.
2: You'll get over it quick.
0: Probably, yeah. Jerry, you feel shame killing a whole bag of chips?
8: Not even, man. I'll do it every now and then.
0: can you kill a whole can of Pringles, though?
8: Probably about half, maybe.
0: Yeah, for some reason, killing a whole can of Pringles feels worse to me than killing a bag of chips.
2: Really?
0: It does. Okay. Yeah. Huh. Feels a little more measurable that way when you got the can for some reason.
8: Yeah, especially when there's a lot of air in the bag.
2: Yeah, that's exactly what I was just going to say. The bag has air.
0: You can always make that defense. Right. Yeah, I killed the whole bag, but a third of it was air. So what do you care? Yeah. What do you care?
8: All right. Exactly.
0: You win. You want to go to Motley Crue or you want to go to Billy Idol? You pick.
8: Crue.
0: Okay, you got it, man. Don't hang up. Say it.
8: 94 rocks.
0: Yeah. Just a tad over 50% of Americans say they have no shame killing an entire bag of chips. There's your answer. All right, we're taking a break. We'll get out Comedy Club next, and it's being brought to you by Sandia Signs, who creates custom shirts, signs, jerseys, trophies, bottles, you name it. Big orders or small, they specialize in quick turnarounds. You get what you need when you need it at Sandia Signs. Hang on a minute.
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1: Because I don't want to work anymore. I've been reading that book by Sheryl Sandberg. She's the COO of Facebook. And she wrote that book that got women all riled up about our careers, talking about how we as women should challenge ourselves to sit at the table and rise to the top. And her book is called Lean In. Well, I don't want to lean in, okay? I want to lie down. I want you to lie the f*** down. I think feminism is the worst thing that ever happened to women. Our job used to be no job. We had it so good. We could have done the smart thing, which would have been to continue playing dumb for the next century and be like, we're dumb women. We don't know how to do anything. So I guess we better just stay at home all day and eat snacks and watch Ellen. Because we're too stupid to have any real responsibility. And then all these women had to show off and be like, we could do it. We could do anything. Bitch, shut up! Don't tell them the secrets! They ruined it for us, and now we're expected to work. When I hear the phrase double income household, I want to throw up. A lot of women get very upset with me about those comments. And they're like, but Allie, we have so many more options now. Oh, you don't think we had a lot of options when our day was free? Unscheduled, unsupervised, and most importantly, sponsored? You know how much your food tastes when you know you had to earn it?
2: Laughing at what I'm saying, but I'm not saying anything funny. So what do you think is so funny?
0: The 94 Rock Morning Show with Swami Rob, Skylar, and Mahoney on 94 Rock.

0: AC/DC, what with Bon Scott? Because it would have been the 80th birthday of one Bon Scott. So there's a happy heavenly birthday nod right there.
1: One of the greatest.
0: You know, man, Bon Scott was, that was an acquired taste for me. I remember hearing Dirty Deeds when I was a kid and hearing TNT and thinking, well, okay. But yeah, over the years, I've totally come to appreciate Bon Scott. No knock on Brian Johnson. No knock at all.
1: Right.
0: But I prefer the Bon Scott stuff myself.
1: I do too, because that's Dirty Deeds, one of my first albums of all time.
0: Oh, really?
1: So I grew up on him.
0: There you go. Apparently, Bond was recovering from a motorcycle accident in Adelaide, Australia in 1974, and he was asked to drive Malcolm and Angus around. So he was their driver. And then they got rid of their original singer and Dave Evans, and they said, you know, maybe we'll give this guy a shot. Mm-hmm. And so he went from being the driver to front AC/DC. The rest is history. Pretty funny.
1: He wasn't meant to be a driver.
0: No,
1: he
0: God, no.
1: He was meant to be a star.
0: He burned out and faded away fast, man.
1: Yeah.
0: So about the no personal income tax in New Mexico, an emailer says New Hampshire has no state income tax, but you're taxed heavily on other things to compensate for it. Yeah,
1: that
0: makes sense. On the subject of elephants and how they don't forget, Joe writes in and says, I know a gal who was at the Rio Grande Zoo back in the 80s, like a worker there, and she friended Alice, the Asian elephant, back then.
1: Mm-hmm.
0: Now, she hadn't seen Alice in 40 years, and she went to the zoo, and Alice got all excited to see her. She remembered her 40 years later.
1: Wow.
0: That's pretty cool.
1: Yeah, that's amazing.
0: You must admit.
1: I think my dog would forget me in a week.
0: She got to
1: like,
0: wonder.
1: Bah.
0: Yeah, I know. You think your dog digs you so much that they don't care, man. They're
1: or else they'd know it was me and be like, whatever.
0: Right. Oh, that dude. I got rid of that guy. And then on manual transmissions, helping out with dementia. Lorenzo says, hey, good morning, Rob. I enjoyed your story this morning about the relationship between manual transmissions and dementia. I'm a 52-year-old man whose memory has been slipping for a while now.
1: Oh.
0: But it's good to know that three of the four vehicles I own are manual transmission and keeping me on my toes without even knowing it.
1: Yeah.
0: Says, I guess I'll continue to driving them and paying $60,000 for a new automatic transmission truck. No thanks. I'll keep the ones I've got.
1: Yeah.
0: Fair. That is absolutely fair.
1: Yeah.
0: All right. Ryan from Legend Sportsbook, Santa Ana Star Casino, going to be in about an hour from now. And Free Gas Friday, or Thursday, excuse me. 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Hang on.
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1: All right, good morning. Good to have everybody. And again, I'm looking for Gloria Cedillo. Gloria Cedillo only has about five more minutes to get in touch with me, rob@94rock.com. If she doesn't, then the gas amount goes up to $120 courtesy of Black Mesa Casino and Travel Center because it's Free Gas Thursday, you see. Mm-hmm. So, I'll wait to drop the power ranking topic on everybody until after we've let Gloria have the runway for my email address. Does that sound all right?
2: Yes.
1: So, I'm just trying to be considerate here, you see. So, Gloria, come on now. You're on the clock.
3: Gloria.
1: Come on now. Gloria Cedillo. You're singing Laura Branigan on me? What's going on here?
2: Everyone is right now. I know.
1: Yes. Pornstar Birthdays brought to you by Video Max, Love Etc. in Albuquerque and Santa Fe.
2: Today we have Lana Carter, who's 28. Sierra and Amateurs Wanted, 17. Lesbian House Hunters, 15. Wet Dream Girls, 6. And Father's Day Fun. She says she's great at giving back tickles.
1: Oh, I bet she is. Yeah.
2: Lana Lane, 29 today. Enjoy your end. Lana Lane on the balcony. Lana Lane on a boat. Hot girl Lana Lane. And a sunny day with Lana Lane. Oh,
1: she sure likes herself, doesn't she?
2: She likes her name, doesn't she?
1: I guess.
2: And then Luna Baby. She's 32 today. You can see her in Tattooed Hottie Gets Massaged, My Crazy Cosplay Girlfriend, Hook Up Hot Shot, Disorder in the Court, and Dreaming of a Creamin'.
1: Oh, come on. This is sweet. All right, there's your birthdays.
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10: France and Morocco meet in Foxborough, Massachusetts today to open the World Cup quarterfinals. 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
10: France and Morocco meet in Foxborough, Massachusetts today to open the World Cup quarterfinals. 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
14: NBC News Radio, I'm Michael Kastner. President Trump is back in Washington after a two-day NATO summit in Turkey. While there, he pushed for increased defense spending from member nations, a deal with Ukraine to aid in their war with Russia, and a renewed call for U.S. control of Greenland. The meeting came as the U.S. launched a second night of military strikes against Iran. Maine Democrat Graham Plattner is suspending his Senate race after being accused of sexual assault. Plattner released a video Wednesday maintaining his innocence. The Maine Democratic Party will hold a nominating convention to choose a new nominee. Singer Bonnie Tyler has passed away. A statement posted to her official social media accounts reads, Bonnie's family and team are heartbroken to announce that Bonnie unexpectedly passed away last night in a hospital in Portugal. Bonnie Tyler was 75. Michael Kastner, NBC News Radio.
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10: France and Morocco meet in Foxborough, Massachusetts today to open the World Cup quarterfinals. Kylian Mbappe has led the charge for the high-scoring French side and made history along the way.
11: He does it again. 19th World Cup goal.
10: Morocco shut out Canada last weekend and will now try to slow down the two-time champions. The Moroccans are seeking their first ever World Cup title.
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1: Oh, no. Well, I'm sorry to report, but Gloria didn't get in time.
2: Gloria.
1: All right, so the amount now goes up to $120 in free gas. I will call that number at 8:30. Mm-hmm. And then you got 10 minutes to get in touch with me, rob at 94rock.com. If you do, you get $120 in free gas, you see. Not too shabs?
2: Yes.
1: So, it's been warm.
2: It sure has.
1: I love this time of year. That's me. But it's a high of 97 today, 99 tomorrow, 98 Saturday, 94 on Sunday.
2: Yeah.
1: Pretty sunshiny.
2: Yes.
1: So we are ranking songs today about the sun or with sun in the title.
2: But not S-O-N.
1: Ah.
2: No sun like that.
1: Actually, yes, we'll take those two.
2: Oh, my God.
1: Yep.
2: Why not just make the list even longer?
1: Sun in the title or sun, if it has to do with it, is the subject matter of the lyrics. Songs about the sun. In honor of all the heat we're getting today, it's rob at 94rock.com. Send your answers in. We'll rank them at 9. You know the gig by now. Mm-hmm. Gino's New York Style Pizza is bringing you Dirty Mike there on San Mateo between Montgomery and Comanche. And they are the home of the Italian Stallion, found on the Extreme Pizza menu. Ground beef, Italian sausage, pepperoni, Canadian bacon, of course, green chili. Are you kidding? That's the Italian Stallion at Gino's New York Style Pizza. Here's your dump.
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1: Totally forgot to mention it. They just mentioned it on Intergalactic News that Bonnie Tyler died.
2: Yeah, that's what I was going to start with.
1: Total eclipse of the heart chick.
2: It passed away last night in a hospital as a result of the illness that she was being treated for. 75. So back in May, she was rushed to the hospital for emergency intestinal surgery in Portugal. Then she was temporarily placed in an induced coma to help her recovery. Yeah, Bonnie Tyler, dead at 75.
1: Do you remember the video for Total Eclipse of the Heart?
2: How could you forget
1: the hell
2: that?
1: Okay, do you remember it, though?
2: She's wasn't running it like around people like in robes with like blue eyes or something?
1: No, it was like some prep school or something, some old school looking prep school. And she's shaking everybody's hands that's allegedly graduated. And that one kid has those glowing demonic eyes at the end. I'm like, what is that about?
2: That was...
1: Is it that whole turnaround bright eyes thing? I guess. I never understood that video, but I think a lot of videos didn't make sense back then. What are you going to do?
2: Oh.
1: All right.
2: The nominations are out for this year's Primetime Emmy Awards.
1: Okay.
2: They were announced yesterday, and the final season of HBO's Hacks leads the comedy field. 24 nominations. Hacks. I saw part of the first season.
1: Any good?
2: It's all right.
1: Okay.
2: I didn't hang out for any more of it.
1: All right,
2: maybe I'm missing out. But,
1: maybe.
2: On the drama side, The Pit landed the most nominations.
1: Which I still haven't watched.
2: No, I've watched all of that.
1: And did you like it?
2: Yeah, I did enjoy it.
1: I've heard it's really damn good. So maybe at some point I'll get to that.
2: Yeah, it's good.
1: Okay.
2: Now, I didn't watch a whole bunch of hospital shows in the past. House.
1: Okay.
2: So I'm not tired of them.
1: I watched a little ER in the day.
2: Yeah, I never watched it.
1: And I remember even watching a little bit of Saint Elsewhere at some point. But and Doogie Howser. So, does that count as a medical drama?
2: Or comedy?
1: Something like that.
2: Yeah, I never watched that.
1: All right.
2: But, journalist Kate Couric opening up about a health scare that she had last month known as transient global amnesia. So it began as a regular day in Aspen, turned into a medical mystery after she was taken to the hospital. No recollection of basic questions like what year is it or what president is in office now. So they did all these tests and found out it was TGA, which is a rare medical condition in which you experience a sudden episode of memory loss. but it typically resolves on its own.
1: Yeah, but for how long?
2: I don't know.
1: Because that would be freaky. All of a sudden, you just don't remember it. What am I doing? Where am I? What's my name again?
2: Could it happen like to one of us here today?
1: Yeah, it could.
2: Might just happen. Right. And so opening this weekend at the box office, the live action version of Moana.
1: Yes.
2: Sorry. I don't know. Brain fart.
1: Well, you know, The Rock played
2: the, at TGA for a second.
1: The Rock played that, plays the kind of the hero guy in the movie. And so apparently he reprises his role of singing You're Welcome or whatever the name of that song
2: was. Wait, he's
1: singing? Yeah, he actually sang.
2: The Rock can sing.
1: Yeah, but he did all right. Okay. That movie was a big deal when my daughter was watching Disney movies.
2: Right.
1: She was right in the sweet spot for Moana, so we took her to the theater to see that. It wasn't bad. It was all right.
2: Okay.
1: Yeah.
2: Well, that's expected to make between $60 and $65 million this weekend.
1: You don't spend much time watching movies like that.
2: Disney things? No time at all.
1: Like ever?
2: Never. Not really? Even when I was a kid, to be honest.
1: Wow. Because there's a few that are actually really damn good. They're not bad at all. There was one, I forgot the name of it already. I'll remember it at some point. But like The Incredibles was great. Monsters University, great.
2: Okay.
1: Now I'm not going to sit here and tell you I watch those all the time, but when my kid was watching them, we watched them, and some of those were damned entertaining.
2: Yeah.
1: Damn entertaining.
2: When you have a kid, you have to.
1: Yeah, but some of them are reward the watching it. Let's put it that way.
2: Oh, well, that's great.
1: Yeah.
2: So also coming out this weekend is Evil Dead Burn. Now that's expected to make between $15 to $20 million.
1: Okay.
2: Its first weekend in theaters. That'd be more my type of movie versus Moana.
1: Okay. Yeah, I get it. Sure.
2: That's all I have for you today.
1: There's your dump today. Let's get traffic.
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2: So we have a crash on westbound 40 San Mateo. Right lane is closed right now. Expect heavy delays. If you see something, email rob@94rock.com.
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0: It's Whitesnake, 94 Rock. And at 8:30, we'll be pulling another name for Free Gas Thursday. So if you haven't signed up yet, go to 94rock.com and do that. It's 8 o'clock straight up, 94.1 FM KZRR Albuquerque. It was Coco. That was the movie I was thinking of. That was
1: right.
0: That movie was great.
1: I'm going to rush home and watch.
0: I got to tell you, Soul. That was another good one. You know what I hate about those movies? Like Soul, especially. I remember watching that. Now, that was during COVID. So you pretty much had to get it on Disney Plus.
1: Okay.
0: Right? You were watching that at home. And I remember watching that with the kid. And at the very end, the very closing scene of Soul, you catch yourself as a full-grown adult tearing up. And you're like, God damn it. I hate it when they do that to me,
1: man. Be glad you weren't watching it in the theater.
0: No doubt, man. No doubt. Those are good ones, though. Absolutely.
1: Okay. Yeah. I'll take your word for it.
0: One of these days when you're bored, right?
1: No.
0: Ranking songs with sun in the title, or it's about the sun in honor of all the heat. So send your answers to rob@94rock.com. 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
3: Hey! Looking good, Swami.
0: It was like I was watching the end of that movie, Soul, and I remember watching it, and I'm realizing what's happening in the scene. And before I even know it, I'm like, oh, dude, are you going to... You're tearing up. Are you tearing up? And I'm like, no, I'm not tearing up.
1: Why are you tearing up?
0: I kind of teared up. Oh. It was beautiful, man. It was beautiful. Okay. All right, we start with Major League Baseball news, where Mookie Betts comes up with a clutch two-strike hit in the eighth. It's a 9-pitch at bat, and that's all the Dodgers needed to beat Colorado 4-3. The Dodgers were baseball's first team to 60 wins yesterday, and at 61-33, they have by far Major League Baseball's best record. So, who would be legitimate threats to unseat the two-time defending champs in the National League this year? Could it be Philadelphia? Well, the Phillies got smacked around by Cincinnati last night as the Reds blasted 5 homers in an 11-5 blowout win. Could it be Atlanta? Well, they shut out Pittsburgh last night 3-0, but the Braves have been sliding for the last month big time. They won for just the 4th time in their last 10. Well, could it be Milwaukee? Well, the Brewers blew it to St. Louis 5-1 last night. That ends an 8-game skid for the Cardinals. Maybe the Padres, perhaps? Well, if you're a Padres hopeful, I got news for you. The Dodgers have owned them all year, pretty much. Now, the Padres beat Arizona last night 10-4. But, folks, San Diego, 14 games behind LA in the NL West. It's safe to say that one's over. The Angels trashed the Rangers last night 13-1. Toronto shuts out San Francisco 10-0. Wins for the Cubs, Detroit, Miami, and Washington. Tampa Bay extended their AL East lead to 5 full games after a 3-0 win over the Yankees. The Mets beat KC 6-2. Boston blanked the White Sox 5-0. That's 5 straight wins for the Red Sox. Minnesota gets past Cleveland 6-5. Now, Justin Verlander. Ask yourself about him this. Now, will Verlander be more famous for being a 10-time All-Star and for being a certain first ballot Hall of Famer and still playing baseball at 43 years old? Or will he go down in history as the guy who's been banging Kate Upton for the last 8 years? I'm just curious.
1: What do you think he would want?
0: I bet you he'd be happy to lay claim to both of those. They put his bust in the Baseball Hall of Fame. He's like, yeah. Lifetime ERA underneath one. X amount of at-bats, but I was banging Kate Upton.
1: That's right.
0: Boom, they put him right in the front.
1: Don't forget about that.
0: Can't forget that. Man. All right, songs doing with the sun. Let's have it. Rob@94rock.com. Local news coming up after this. Hang on.
4: From the people who brought you It's the Dog Park comes...

0: Good God. Okay. You okay?
1: There we go.
0: All right, good.
1: Don't eat peanuts before you go on the air.
0: Yeah, that's probably a good idea. Yeah.
1: Let me get some coffee.
0: Okay. Wow, this is an on-air moment, folks. You gonna be okay?
1: Hold on.
0: Wow. Okay.
1: I had to do a real loud one.
0: Yeah, no,
1: you know how it is.
0: Okay.
1: But that mom, goodness, was sentenced to a maximum of 10 years in prison.
0: Which is certainly, I get it. You know what I'm saying?
1: Yes. Yeah. P&M is asking people in Northeast Albuquerque to reduce electricity use. P&M would like customers to conserve energy between 4 p.m. and 9 p.m. That's when electricity use is at its highest. And, of course, that is the extreme heat that is increasing demand on the power grid. P&M says ways to cut back on electricity use include setting air conditioning thermostats a few degrees higher. Don't use major appliances during those hours. So that'd be like your dryers and your dishwashers, and turn off the lights you don't need on.
0: I thought they were going to say unplug your refrigerator too.
1: Oh no, God, they're not saying no that far. They know. P&M is warning that if demand exceeds what the local electrical equipment can safely handle, power outages could occur. So again, that's you, Northeast Albuquerque.
0: Yeah. Okay.
1: Yeah.
0: Okay.
1: Are you going to conserve your energy?
0: Tonight?
1: Yes. Four to
0: Let's
1: nine.
0: Think about that. So are we not going to do laundry between 4 and 9? Okay.
1: That's easy enough,
0: yeah,
1: right?
0: Yeah, sure. Am I going to do dishes between 4 and 9? No, I'll roll that back. What else was on that list?
1: Turn off lights you don't need.
0: Okay. I can do that.
1: Yeah.
0: Okay. Setting the air conditioner 2 degrees hotter? Absolutely not. Out of the question. Mm. Sorry.
1: What's it set at
0: I'm
1: in your
0: kidding.
1: House?
0: I'm kidding. 73?
1: Okay.
0: Something like in there?
1: That's about where mine is.
0: Yeah, 73 or 74 feels about right to me. So they want me to put it on 77. Yeah, I don't know if I can do that.
1: You're like, I'm already doing my part.
0: Yeah, exactly.
1: The two people that have it set at 68.
0: You, and I feel you. 68 rules. But yeah.
1: At nighttime when you're sleeping, yeah. But that's 4 to 9 p.m. So
0: you know,
1: you can turn it down a bit when you go to bed, I guess.
0: I understand you're living in Albuquerque. So you definitely are taking a risk doing something like this. But if you open your bedroom window a little bit at night, you'd be surprised that in Albuquerque, that cool it off real good. It does, seriously.
1: But then you're letting all the AC out, man.
0: Well, you turn your AC to where it's not cranking all the time, I suppose.
1: I guess.
0: Yeah. Wow. Okay. Is that all you got?
1: That's it.
0: Okay. Let's get traffic.
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0: No. All right, Dumbass of the Day, being brought to you by Grubby's Guitars, which is the place to go to buy, sell, or trade your basses, your amps, your guitars. 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Here we go.
2: Dumbass of the day.
1: So doing something ridiculous, stupid on social media to get views, not a good idea. But if
0: a ton of people do it, though.
1: Yeah, but if you're a paramedic, it's really not a good idea. Police.
0: Oh, report. I think I know what story you're about to read.
1: Have you heard this?
0: Yes, go ahead.
1: So this is in Maryland where Christopher M. Carroll peed on ice in an ice maker, wiped himself on a scoop, and then use the scoop to mix the urine throughout the ice in the ice maker
0: he
1: before making a thumbs up.

0: gesture to the camera.
1: He took a leak in the ice machine.
0: Ice machine.
1: Why?
0: Because social media. That's why.
1: Does he do some jackass type of stuff on his profile or something like that? Is that like what he's known for?
0: Apparently he does.
1: What?
0: Yeah, he's done stuff like this before. He's contaminated an orange juice container, a pot of chili, hand soap, lip balm, a can of vegetables, an air conditioner vent, and a can of room spray at an office building and at a fire station, too. So Carol allegedly posted the content online for subscribers to buy.
1: That's this guy's thing, is he takes a leak in things and on things. That's his deal.
0: It sounds like it, yeah.
1: You know, I can see this guy thinking, he's like, you know, I'm not the richest guy in the world.
0: No.
1: I'm probably not going to be. I'm not the smartest guy.
0: Let's see if he's a good looking guy. I'm looking him up.
1: I'm not the best looking guy in the world. I don't have the coolest car. I'll just be the really gross, disgusting a-hole. That's me. That'll be my thing. Yeah, that's it. You know, if you want a social media challenge, what you do is you guys go out and you find this guy and you beat his ass on social
0: media.
1: You
0: just pee all over him.
1: Exactly. I'd say that would be warranted, wouldn't you?
0: Pee in his mouth and hold it shut and hold his nose until he has to swallow. And
1: there's got
0: to
1: be an Urban Dictionary word for that.
0: Post it on social media.
1: There's got to be an Urban Dictionary word for that. I'll see if I can find it during the break. Hang on a minute.
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1: We're real close to calling another name for Free Gas Friday. 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
2: Sounds great.
1: I figured it might, man. Uh-oh. Yeah. Hold on a minute here. Good morning, Headline.
3: Swammer, just what have you done? What in the f*** have you done?
1: Wait, what did I do? What are you talking about?
3: You had some man-hating, donut-bumping female rights chick on your show yesterday, didn't you?
1: Yeah, her name was Karen Reuter. She's an author about a book on how the world is mostly tailored to men. That's all.
3: Jesus Christ, of course her name was Karen. Of course it was.
1: Jeez, Dick, relax, man. Come on.
3: You address me as Dick Lickington, Senior Vice President in charge of rock programming for iHeartMedia nationwide. You got that, little pissant?
1: Yeah, I got it, Dick. I've always got it, yeah.
3: So, you had this chick on screaming all about equal rights and female rights, and now I'm getting emails from all five of your female listeners screaming that iHeartMedia isn't female-friendly enough and that chicks deserve better treatment.
1: Well, it sounded like she might make some interesting points, so we interviewed her. What?
3: I'm very disappointed in you, Swammer. You gave a woman a microphone for that long? That there is a management failure, not just a monkey disc jockey failure. I have failed iHeartMedia by giving a woman a microphone.
1: Relax, Dick. And besides, there's all women with microphones in this company. I mean, look at Skyler here. Yeah. Come on.
3: Hey, don't start trying to make that broad all empowered. Knock that off right now. Skyler, are you there, dear?
2: Yes, Dick. I'm here. Of course I'm here.
1: Come on.
3: Good. Now listen, Skyler. Don't be getting any ideas and feeling like you're suddenly all empowered. Your job is to laugh at Swammer's inane bull and remind people what time it is and if there's a traffic accident. Don't you start having opinions. Got it?
2: Yes, Dick, I've got it.
1: God.
3: So, starting tomorrow, girlfriend, all complaints you might have about unequal pay and unequal treatment must be submitted to me at corporate headquarters in a casserole of some sort.
2: I'm not making a casserole.
3: I like those ones with the tuna and peas and crushed up potato chips. You feeling me?
1: Yeah, come on, Disc. It wasn't that big a deal having that woman on. Give me a break, man.
3: Oh, wait a minute. You can't make me a casserole. That would mean you'd have to come out from under my desk where you work so tirelessly to keep your job.
1: Come on. I don't want to hear about all of that. Come on.
3: Look, Swammer, every time I check the ratings for your show and every time a woman on your show makes a valid point, three men immediately switch it over to the sports talk. So knock it off letting the women speak. What the hell is wrong with you?
1: Nothing's wrong with me. Come on.
3: Look, our research indicates that women don't want equality. They want taller husbands and better Wi-Fi.
1: Wait, what? Come on.
3: If women wanted more representation in rock radio, they'd have invented classic rock or some stupid sounding like that.
1: Dick, they already have classic rock. What are you talking about?
3: Don't you backtalk me. Got it? Your stupid ass station there in Albany.
1: Albuquerque!
3: Yeah, Anaheim. 97 Rock there in Abernathy has one demographic.
1: 94 Rock, come on.
3: Whatever. You serve one demographic at 94 Rock, and that's guys who think cargo shorts are formal wear. Got it?
1: Okay, Dick, I got it, yeah.
3: I don't know why all these women are getting their panties in such a wad anyway. Women have their own month already. Men have all the other months. Seems fair, right?
1: Yeah, okay, if you say so.
3: Listen, Swammer, stop encouraging this equal rights bull with the women. It's bad for business. And Skyler, you still there?
2: Yes, Dick, I'm still here.
3: Good. I'd appreciate it if you'd speak up. It would remind me the mute button still works.
1: Oh, nice. God, man.
3: Look, you're doing terrific, dear. Now, be a doll and go fix me a turkey pot pie.
1: Yeah, I gotta admit, that does sound kind of good right now. Yeah, right.
3: Huh? What do you think, Swammer? Turkey pot pies instead of back talk and sass from a suddenly empowered woman. Sounds like a great trade-off to me.
1: Yeah, it kind of does, I gotta say.
3: Now, just to shut up all the women listeners you have who emailed me complaining they don't get equal representation, just play some god-awful power ballad.
1: Oh,
3: play
1: God.
3: Several of them.
1: No.
3: That'll shut all these bitches up real good for a little while.
1: No, I'm not playing power ballads, Dick. Come on.
3: Yeah, Swammer, make it so. the only glass ceiling I believe in is the one over the executive whiskey cabinet. Dick Lickington, out.
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0: Soundgarden 94 Rock. Today, the ranking is songs about the sun, or with sun in the title, being as how it's so damned warm.
1: It's pretty damn sunny. Warm. Did you get rain yesterday?
0: How much did you get?
1: Oh, I don't know. It was like right when I was going to sleep, I heard all of a sudden real high wind and rain just pouring down. I don't think it lasted very long, but
0: yeah, it hasn't been lasting that long. Yeah. We got a very little. Nothing to make any kind of difference, I'll tell you that. That's the problem.
1: Right.
0: I feel like we should have had a monsoon by now.
1: Yeah.
0: But it seems like they come a little bit differently in the summer. I never know for sure, but man, there was a couple weeks ago where we got a good amount of rain for a couple of days, and then right back to dry.
1: Right.
0: Makes me think to myself, yeah, man, I wonder if that was our monsoon season. I wonder if you just blinked and you missed it. I don't know.
1: Yeah.
0: Because I saw those clouds coming from your side of the mountain, and it looked like, hey, all right, here we go. And it acted like it was going to. And I know there was a little bit of sprinkling because my windshield was filthy this morning, but that was about it.
1: Yeah.
0: All right. Well, let's hope for something better. We're going to talk to Ryan from Legend Sportsbook at Santa Ana Star Casino coming up here real shortly. Let's take a break. Hang on a second.
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1: 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I don't know if he calls himself Zeke. He might. 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I don't know which. So Ezekiel Del Garrido, or perhaps you go by Zeke. 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
12: NBC News Radio, I'm Michael Kastner. President Trump is back in Washington, D.C. after a two-day NATO summit in Turkey. While there, he pushed for increased defense spending from member nations, but he also had praise for NATO, an organization he frequently criticizes. The meeting came as the U.S. launched a second night of military strikes against Iran. Maine Democrat Graham Plattner is ending his Senate race after being accused of sexual assault. Plattner denied the allegation, but several top Democrats withdrew their support and called for him to end his campaign. Democrats are trying to unseat Maine Republican Susan Collins in November. Bone Thugs and Harmony got their star on the Hollywood Walk of Fame on Wednesday. The legendary Cleveland rapper said the honor not only belongs to them, but to their families, their city, their fans, and everyone who believed in them from the beginning. Michael Kastner, NBC News Radio.
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16: 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Kayla McBride scored 23 points to lead Minnesota, who were again without rookie star Olivia Miles. 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
1: It's me and Snidely today, ranking songs with sun in the title, or it has to do with the sun because of all the heat. 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Still waiting to hear from Ezequiel Del Garrido. 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Ryan in from Legend Sportsbook, San Anastar Casino. What up, dude?
10: Good morning.
1: So I need to know, did more people lose their asses just betting on the United States Team USA to win, or did they lose their ass on the spread?
10: Well, so that game, ironically, we about broke even on, which tells you that people were... Here's the thing about that game. Both teams were a plus, which you don't see a ton. You see it in soccer because it's a three-way part. It's a three-way money line. You can bet either team to win or you can bet the draw. Even in the knockout round, you can bet the draw, meaning after regular time, if it's tied, you win on the draw.
1: Right.
10: And so both teams were a plus on that, but Belgium was plus 165. And a lot of people jumped on that number. I actually really liked that number. I didn't want to say it. I couldn't say it out loud. You just can't do it. It's national stuff. And so, yeah, we about broke even on that game. We did have a lot of people take the long shot.
1: Let's back up the truck a second.
10: Sure.
1: So you're not gonna make that claim because you're afraid that somebody will think that you're a commie bastard?
10: Yeah, I guess.
1: Okay.
10: Yeah. I have a social status to uphold here. You know?
1: I get it.
10: But a lot of people did take the long shot on betting America to win it all at the beginning of the tournament. Mm-hmm. And so all that money obviously lost.
1: Sure.
10: We cashed there. But we have so much money on France and Spain that it's ridiculous.
1: Yeah. I mean, I don't even know that much about soccer, and I could have told you.
10: Well, there's
1: that.
10: Eight teams left. We're down to the final eight.
1: Sure.
10: Those are the clear-cut favorites right now. Argentina's right there as well.
1: Sure.
10: England is not far behind.
1: Okay.
10: It's kind of funny. Out of the eight teams left, there's like four that people think can win it, and there's four that people think cannot win it. And, I mean, there's a couple 30-to-1 shots left.
1: Okay.
10: Right? With Switzerland and Norway and going off at 30-to-1 with eight teams left.
1: Wow.
10: I mean, I kind of like that number. You know, you're only three games away.
1: Yeah, that's true.
10: So
1: you're not
10: at
1: wrong.
10: 30-to-1, I don't hate it.
1: Okay, so I'm going to say something that's going to make people email me and tell me I'm a commie bastard. If you took the United States to win the whole thing, what are you high?
10: Well,
1: nobody
10: I mean,
1: thought that was going to happen. Come on, I mean seriously,
10: people bet the Browns to win the Super Bowl last week. You know what I mean? Like,
1: what are the odds on that? By the way,
10: it's a lot to a little. Oh, I will look it up while we're talking, but it's not good.
1: No, so Cleveland, come on.
10: But we take bets on every NFL team every year. Like, it's just every, I mean, tons of them. On the people come in and bet their teams 10, 20, 30, 40 bucks on their team to win the Super Bowl. And I have a great story. A few years ago, I believe you're a Rangers fan. When did they win? They won it in
1: 23.
10: Okay,
1: yeah.
10: So that year, in March, we had a guy coming through from Galveston, Texas. I don't remember his name, but he wanted to put 100 bucks on the Rangers to win the World Series. I can't remember what their number was,
1: okay,
10: Rob, but we actually had to lower the bet because on futures we have a max payout of 25,000.
1: Okay.
10: So we took it for a few dollars less and it paid 25 grand and he hit that.
1: My God.
10: They were like, it was like, I can't remember what they were. They were like 220-to-1 or something.
1: I could see that though because, I mean, that was Bochy's first year as manager.
10: They were coming off a very bad year.
1: Yes, a horrible year.
10: It was one of those teams that just no one talked about competing, even competing.
1: Yep.
10: And they won the World Series. So their number was huge. And this one dude, we had multiple bets on him, but normally it's $5, $10. But this guy put the max on it and he hit $25,000. And we talked to him and he's like, yeah, you can mail it in. He's like, I'm driving down there.
1: Yeah.
10: And he came down there. We took a big photo with him with the Rangers logo.
1: Cool.
10: It was really a neat story.
1: That's great.
10: Passing through from Galveston, Texas in March and booked that.
1: Let me ask you this. I kind of feel like maybe the Detroit Lions window with the current lineup might have already closed with Dan Campbell as coach and Jared Goff as quarterback. And I have a feeling like they kind of had their window. So let's say they're on the decline, just for argument's sake. If you had to bet who's going to win the Super Bowl first, the Cleveland Browns or the Detroit Lions, Or are you taking it?
10: I'm taking Detroit.
1: I would too, man.
10: You know, I root for the Browns. I do.
1: Who doesn't?
10: I feel so bad Steelers for that fan base.
1: It's bad.
10: The Browns are, I just got the number. They are not the longest shot to win the Super Bowl. So that's
1: Let me guess who is.
10: They are 200-1 you could come get today on the Cleveland Browns and the New York Jets, both 200-1 to win the Super Bowl right now. There's two teams at 250-1.
1: Okay, so there's one below the Jets and the Browns, right?
10: Yeah, one in each conference.
1: I'm going to guess the Cardinals.
10: The Cardinals are 250-1.
1: Yes, I told you. Maybe I should go put some money.
10: Who's the AFC team that's 250-1?
1: Ooh. The Raiders?
10: No.
1: Really?
10: No.
1: Okay, the Titans?
10: Nope. Good guess. They're 125-1. The Raiders are also 125-1. Biggest party city in America.
1: Well, it said Las Vegas.
10: Well, I was thinking.
1: Besides Las Vegas?
10: I was thinking a little more South Beach.
1: Okay. Oh, Miami.
10: Miami Dolphins.
1: Oh, really?
10: 250-1 on the Dolphins and the Raiders.
1: Dolphins are kind of rebuilding, though.
10: And because of that number, people will come and put $20 on it, you know, in return of $520.
1: Sure.
10: Like, they'll do that. So, yes, we take money on that.
1: And
10: all
1: what
10: the
1: are you
10: time.
1: Out? $20, big deal, right?
10: That's right, of course. But it could be that Texas Rangers are 23 story, right? And you come in and cash it big.
1: That would be kind of cool, but you already missed your window. Didn't you have to make that bet in March?
10: For baseball?
1: Yeah.
10: You can actually make that bet right now.
1: Okay.
10: You can make that bet throughout the season. The odds are always a little longer before the season starts. But, yeah, you can make that bet at any time.
1: I can't imagine the Los Angeles Dodgers haven't laid waste to betting in baseball for the next foreseeable future. Because if you're betting on anybody but them, you're a freaking idiot.
10: I mean,
1: it would take like the team plane would have to wreck. That's so the only chance you have.
10: I just looked up the baseball futures to win the World Series right now. This is ridiculous being July, 8th, 9th, July 9th. The Dodgers are plus 190, 1.9-1.
1: Yeah.
10: That is insane to have 30 teams still alive and to have one team at plus 190.
1: Uh-huh.
10: That's really insane.
1: You probably haven't seen it that way in a while.
10: The Yankees are plus 550, and they're not even leading their division. Which
1: no, the Yankees
10: mind.
1: Are kind of, they're crapping the bed at the moment.
10: How about the Rays leading the East at 14-1 right now?
1: Okay.
10: I mean,
1: I could see them winning the American League.
10: Sure.
1: I could.
10: Yeah.
1: I could see.
10: Look, we always talk about the number, though. It's all about the number.
1: Right.
10: 14-1. If they did this 14 times, went through the playoff race as the number one seed in the American League, could they win the World Series? Yeah, I think the answer is yes. So I like that number at 14-1.
1: All right.
10: Yeah.
1: Okay.
10: But yeah, it's Dodgers world, man. We're
1: of
10: all just
1: course
10: living in it.
1: Yeah. You know, it's like, wake me up when they're done and then we'll start again. So back to the World Cup, though.
10: Yeah.
1: Who do you like at this point? And who should you plunk your bet down?
10: You know, and believe me, I do not want to get into this conspiracy theory of referees, which just exists in all sports, but really exists in soccer.
1: All I've heard is that FIFA is the most corrupt organization on planet Earth. Is that true? I don't keep up with soccer.
10: I don't
1: to
10: either.
1: Know.
10: I really don't. And I don't believe that to be true.
1: Okay.
10: But all of this conspiracy, like the Messi connection in Argentina just looks, I like them. I'm not saying I like them. I like them to win.
1: Sure.
10: But France looks awfully good. Although they struggled in their round of 16 game, winning 1-0, scoring in the 82nd minute. Mm-hmm. So I like Argentina at this point. You know, and I think they're
1: I could see it
10: 4-1 right now with Messi. I like that number too. You want to come bet that one tonight down at Legends? I like that number. Argentina they don't have to face Spain or France either until the finals. They're on the other side of the bracket.
1: Yep.
10: So that helps them as well. I like Argentina. I think it's going to be Argentina-France in the final. That's what I believe right now in the round of eight.
1: That'd be a classic.
10: France plays today, 2 o'clock, down at Legend Sportsbook. Come on down. Playing Morocco on the big screen, 2 o'clock.
1: Beautiful. And that's when he says the big screen.
10: It's not like the one you had in your basement in 88. Remember it had the wood doors on it?
1: Of course I do. And the yellow and the blue and the red lights down at the bottom. That screen is how many feet again?
10: It's 425 square feet. So I think it's like 37 by 12.
1: Good God.
10: Something
1: good
10: like
1: God.
10: That. It's
1: That's
10: the size
1: no joke.
10: Of a room.
1: Yeah. It really is.
10: Yeah, it's pretty cool.
1: Yeah, go check that out today. All right. So then any other tips you want to drop on before we move on?
10: You know, we're into what we call the dog days of sports, right? Mm-hmm. We were just talking about that before we came on. And it's been really nice having the World Cup this year. During the month of June.
1: I can see it.
10: Once the NBA and NHL falls off, it's baseball world. And you and I were talking like, we love this game.
1: I do like baseball a lot.
10: I can sit and watch it every night.
1: Sure.
10: And I'm perfect, but most people cannot. It's they consider it boring.
1: I understand that.
10: And then I'm like, but you're watching soccer.
1: There is that. He's not wrong. Well, how about what team LeBron goes to?
10: I have no idea.
1: This is there any odds? Can you bet?
10: We do not have that number up right now.
1: Because I was going to say, it's looking more and more like
10: I'm sure you could find that offshore, which you don't want to do. You want safe, regulated betting.
1: Okay, that's fair.
10: Like we have here in New Mexico at Santa Ana. But I don't know where. Where's he going?
1: It's looking more and more like Cleveland to me. They just re-upped Donovan Mitchell, so I think I can totally see that happening again. And they'd be legit.
10: Yeah, yeah.
1: You know?
10: What does he have left?
1: Enough to support a James Harden and a Donovan Mitchell, yeah. I think.
10: That you said the key word there.
1: Enough.
10: Supporting role.
1: Supporting, yes. He's not your number one anymore.
10: No,
1: he's a solid number two or number three.
10: Yeah. He's gonna sell tickets, though.
1: Oh, yeah.
10: Absolutely.
1: Absolutely.
10: I have yet to see the man play, and I kind of regret that.
1: You've never watched LeBron James?
10: I've never seen him play.
1: Me.
10: Isn't that sad?
1: Wow.
10: NBA is the, probably the sport I watch the least live.
1: Oh.
10: Like in an arena.
1: Mm-hmm.
10: I've probably only seen 10, 12 NBA games in my life.
1: Oh, wow.
10: But yeah, I've kind of regretted that I've never seen him. So maybe if he does sign and we get him down to play the Suns, maybe I'll go check that
1: you
10: out.
1: You need to definitely, man, I still think Jordan's better. I'll stand by that statement every day. But I've seen LeBron play a ton in my life watching. And you know when my favorite time to watch LeBron James play was? The 2011 NBA Finals where my Dallas Mavericks handed him and his taking your talent to South Beach's ass. It was beautiful.
10: Did you get to go to one of those?
1: No, I watched the whole thing on TV.
10: Yeah.
1: But
10: it's a better seat.
1: Yeah, I gotcha. I gotcha. Good seeing you again.
10: Yeah, awesome. Awesome being here.
1: All right, man. So World Cup, check it out, Legend Sportsbook. We got a ranking coming up shortly. We'll do it after ZZ Top 94 Rock.

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10: Phil's still out, and Skyler and I right now. And you remember how I read the story about the elephant, right?
20: Yeah.
10: And I read the story about the spider that's as fast as a human being.
20: Ugh, gross.
10: I got more for you.
20: Oh, more.
10: Yeah, this time it involves a black bear, which is not an unusual sight in Alaska, right?
20: Mm-hmm.
10: Now, but this particular black bear in Alaska got into the shopping mall there, okay, in Anchorage, and just kind of walked around, got everybody's attention, freaked everybody out. Everybody gets out of the way, and he just walked past everybody. He stole a bunch of fruit, okay?
20: Oh.
10: Dude's hungry, so he steals a bunch of fruits, and on his way out the door with his stolen fruit, took a giant bear crap there right there go. On their floor. And then went right back out the door. He came in.
20: Yeah, he was marking it. He's like, this is mama.
10: Just in case there's any questions, let me leave you with this, okay? It's blap.
20: Surprised it doesn't happen more because they have the automatic doors that you just walk in front of and they go, woo, open. Malls do sometimes.
10: I suppose you're right.
20: Yeah.
10: I suppose you're right.
20: Think about it. You go to the grocery store and doors open right up.
10: True. True. Luckily, it doesn't happen around here too often. Right? Okay, are you ready to rank?
20: Yes.
10: I figured you might be, so why don't we get going on that?
19: The 94 Rock Morning Show presents today's Power Rankings.
10: Because it's so damned hot, we figured we would rank songs with sun in them.
20: Yeah.
10: In the title, or if it has to do with it. Now, this is my buddy Jason, who hit me up messaging me last night, and we just started throwing songs back and forth at each other. And we were like, oh, yeah, there's a bunch there. This one's got legs. Let's do it. So we put it out to you guys. Mm-hmm. And here's the ones that are on the runner-up list, okay?
20: Okay.
10: Blister in the Sun by Violent Femmes.
20: I like that song.
10: Yeah, that's classic, right? The Beatles, Good Day Sunshine.
20: Yeah.
10: It's a great one. What about Elton John, Don't Let the Sun Go Down on Me?
20: Uh-huh.
10: He said go down on me.
20: Yeah.
10: Yeah. Don't let your son. Don't do that.
20: What?
10: No. All right. Set Your Controls for the Heart of the Sun by Pink Floyd.
20: Okay.
10: Good one. Mm-hmm. Yes's Heart of the Sunrise, which as far as I'm concerned should be number one, but that's just me. You know.
20: Just you.
10: Katrina and the Waves, Out There Walking on Sunshine.
20: Oh, yeah. That's a fun, happy, tappy one.
10: It really is, man. Whatever happened to Katrina, she's probably making her way to some 80s cruise near you.
20: Probably. And if she's smart, she is.
10: She's bringing Berlin and Thomas Dolby with her.
20: That's right.
10: And Wang Chung.
20: Yo, that would be an amazing cruise.
10: Oh, my God. Yeah, can't wait. And they'll have, who's the band that did True? Spandau Ballet.
20: Oh.
10: There you go. How about Alcatraz with Graham Bonnet fronting when they did Island in the Sun?
20: Mm.
10: Rage Against the Machines, People of the Sun. John Denver's Sunshine on My Shoulders.
20: Oh.
10: I hate that song.
20: That is a bad song.
10: Makes me happy.
20: It makes him happy, man.
10: Stop, dude. Sheryl Crow's Soak Up the Sun.
20: Yeah.
10: The Doors' Waiting for the Sun.
20: Yeah.
10: Great song.
20: Mm-hmm.
10: That's one of my favorite Doors songs, if you ask
20: me.
10: Oh,
20: yeah.
10: It's a good one, man.

0: interpretive dance, you say. Okay. All right, then. Sure. I'll believe you.
1: All right.
0: Well, I feel like I could even get a group on that at all. That's a good one if I need to sleep.
1: Okay.
0: Know. Very sad. Coming at number five, Nazareth's hair of the dog. Why, you ask?
1: Oh, my son, bitch. Yep. Yes.
0: Now you're messing with a son of a bitch over and over and over again. There's the second of our SONs to make the countdown. But I assure you, not the last. Because four would be Dusty Springfield's son of a preacher man.
1: Okay.
0: That's another SON right there. But I think we've concluded with the SONs. We can go back to the SUNs now.
1: Okay.
0: All right?
1: Yeah.
0: So here we go. Three. Number three would be Soundgarden's Black Hole Sun.
1: Oh, yes.
0: Which, you know, you might suffer from burnout of that song because it's been heard so many times. But if you're asking me, that's probably one of the 10 best rock tunes of the 90s.
1: Really?
0: Yeah, okay. That one was pretty damn good.
1: All right.
0: So, all right. Two would be Eric Burdon and the Animals checking in from the House of the Rising Sun.
1: Ah, yeah.
0: Which has been remade by 10 billion people, including Five Finger Death Punch, right? Mm-hmm. But I had to give this one number one.
2: Number one.
0: And it's Cream's Sunshine of Your Love.
1: Oh. That's an oldie right
0: there. If it's good enough for Judd Nelson and Breakfast Club, it's good enough for you. Bam, bam, bam, bam, bam, bam, bam, bam, bam. Number one.
1: It's getting near dark.
0: Yeah. Hey, look at you sing while you're chewing on food. Good for you. Good for you. All right. Thanks for the submissions. Let's wrap up traffic.
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0: Gino's New York Style Pizza is bringing you Dirty Mike there on San Mateo between Montgomery and Comanche. And they are the home of the Italian Stallion, found on the Extreme Pizza menu. Ground beef, Italian sausage, pepperoni, Canadian bacon, of course, green chili. Are you kidding? That's the Italian Stallion at Gino's New York Style Pizza. Here's your dump.
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0: Oh, we totally forgot to mention it. They just mentioned it on Intergalactic News that Bonnie Tyler died.
2: Yeah, that's what I was going to start with.
0: Total eclipse of the heart chick.
2: It passed away last night in a hospital as a result of the illness that she was being treated for. 75. So back in May, she was rushed to the hospital for emergency intestinal surgery in Portugal. Then she was temporarily placed in an induced coma to help her recovery. Yeah, Bonnie Tyler, dead at 75.
0: Do you remember the video for Total Eclipse of the Heart?
2: How could you forget the hell that?
0: Okay, do you remember it, though?
2: She's wasn't running around people in robes with like blue eyes or something?
0: No, it was like some prep school or something, some old school looking prep school. And she's shaking everybody's hands that's allegedly graduated. And that one kid has those glowing demonic eyes at the end. I'm like, what is that about? Is it that whole turnaround bright eyes thing? I guess. I never understood that video, but I think a lot of videos didn't make sense back then. What are you going to do?
2: Oh.
0: All right.
2: The nominations are out for this year's Primetime Emmy Awards.
0: Okay.
2: They were announced yesterday, and the final season of HBO's Hacks leads the comedy field. 24 nominations. Hacks. I saw part of the first season.
0: Any good?
2: It's all right.
0: Okay.
2: I didn't hang out for any more of it.
0: All right.
2: Maybe I'm missing out. But,
0: maybe.
2: On the drama side, The Pit landed the most nominations.
0: Which I still haven't watched.
2: No, I've watched all that.
0: And did you like it?
2: Yeah, I did enjoy it.
0: I've heard it's really damn good, so maybe at some point I'll get to that.
2: Yeah, it's good.
0: Okay.
2: No, I didn't watch a whole bunch of hospital shows in the past. House.
0: Okay.
2: So I'm not tired of them.
0: I watched a little ER in the day.
2: Yeah, I never watched it.
0: And I remember even watching a little bit of Sane Elsewhere at some point, but and Doogie Howser. So, does that count as a medical drama?
2: Or comedy?
0: Something like that.
2: Yeah, I never watched that.
0: All right.
2: But, journalist Kay Couric opening up about a health scare that she had last month known as transient global amnesia. So it began as a regular day in Aspen, turned into a medical mystery after she was taken to the hospital. No recollection of basic questions like what year is it or what president is in office now. So they did all these tests and found out it was TGA, which is a rare medical condition in which you experience a sudden episode of memory loss, but it typically resolves on its own.
0: Yeah, but for how long?
2: I don't know.
0: Because that would be freaky. All of a sudden, you just don't remember it. What am I doing? Where am I? What's my name again?
2: Could it happen like to one of us here today?
0: Right.
2: And so opening this weekend at the box office, the live action version of Moana.
0: Yes.
2: Sorry, I don't know, brain fart.
0: Well, you know, the Rock played
2: at TGA for a second.
0: The Rock played plays the kind of the hero guy in the movie, and so apparently he reprises his role of singing You're Welcome or whatever the name of that song
2: was. Wait, he's singing?
0: Yeah, he actually sang.
2: The Rock can sing.
0: Yeah, but he did all right. Okay. Now, that movie was a big deal when my daughter was watching Disney movies.
2: Right.
0: She was right in the sweet spot for Moana, so we took her to the theater to see that. It wasn't bad. It was all right.
2: Okay.
0: Yeah.
2: Well, that's expected to make between $60 and $65 million this weekend.
0: You don't spend much time watching movies like that.
2: Disney things? No time at all.
0: Like ever?
2: Never. Not really? Even when I was a kid, to be honest.
0: Wow. Because there's a few that are actually really damn good.
2: Okay.
0: They're not bad at all. There was one, I forgot the name of it already. I'll remember it at some point. But The Incredibles was great. Monsters University, great.
2: Okay.
0: I'm not going to sit here and tell you I watch those all the time, but when my kid was watching them, we watched them, and some of those were damned entertaining.
2: Yeah.
0: Damn entertaining.
2: When you have a kid, you have to.
0: Yeah, but some of them reward the watching it. Let's put it that way.
2: Oh, well, that's great.
0: Yeah.
2: So also coming out this weekend is Evil Dead Burn. Now, that's expected to make between $15 to $20 million.
0: Okay.
2: Its first weekend in theaters. That'd be more my type of movie versus Moana.
0: Okay. Yeah, I get it. I get it. Sure.
2: That's all I have for you today.
0: There's your dump today.
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0: many a poor boy, and God knows that I'm one.
1: A little twofer from the power ranking there. Five Finger Death Punch, which is a concert warm-up, and right before that, Cream. Hey, I was thinking of something. I got an email from somebody. Jessica just sent me an email, and she said, why don't you guys rank songs that you can't dance to?
2: Oh, that's true. That's a good idea. I'll write that down.
1: Yeah, put that one down. Because the Bill Withers song we played, look, I you probably could, but that just feels just a tad, just a smidge slow. Because that's I feel like if you're trying to slow dance to that, at some point it's going to get real creepy.
2: And you're going to get tired of it. You're like, oh, yeah, what are we doing?
1: Exactly.
2: Let's just go back to the table and sit.
1: But I suppose you could if you had to.
2: I guess.
1: But like if you really wanted to pick apart songs you can't dance to, you could throw out some Slayer tune and I bet people would say they could dance to that, right?
2: They can mosh.
1: Well, yeah, which counts.
2: That's kind of a form of dancing, right? I think.
1: But if you really want to be technical about that, yeah, because you could throw out 90% of the Rush catalog.
2: Yeah, I'm sure you could say some Nirvana. Especially the live acoustic stuff. You're not going to dance to that.
1: Oh, too slow?
2: Yeah.
1: Oh, yeah. Lake of Fire, for example?
2: Yeah. You going to dance to that?
1: That's a skosh faster than that Bill Withers tune, though. So you got to think about that. Yeah. That might be a decent ranking, I guess.
2: I think it's good.
1: Songs you can't dance to. That would be any and all songs for me because, as you know, I don't dance.
2: I've seen your dance moves. They're pretty amazing.
1: My wife taught me how to two-step once.
2: Is it? Oh,
1: yeah.
2: That's nice.
1: And I did it for a song, and I thought, this is just stupid. I'm not doing this anymore. I'm not very good. All right, listen, we need to take a break. Hang on a second.
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12: NBC News Radio, I'm Michael Kastner. President Trump is back in Washington, D.C. after a two-day NATO summit in Turkey. While there, he pushed for increased defense spending from member nations, but he also had praise for NATO, an organization he frequently criticizes. The meeting came as the U.S. launched a second night of military strikes against Iran. Maine Democrat Graham Plattner is ending his Senate race after being accused of sexual assault. Plattner denied the allegation, but several top Democrats withdrew their support and called for him to end his campaign. Democrats are trying to unseat Maine Republican Susan Collins in November. It's the Thuggish Ruggers Ball. Bone Thugs and Harmony got their star on the Hollywood Walk of Fame on Wednesday. The legendary Cleveland rapper said the honor not only belongs to them, but to their families, their city, their fans, and everyone who believed in them from the beginning. Michael Kastner, NBC News Radio.
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9: France and Morocco meet in Foxborough, Massachusetts today to open the World Cup quarterfinals. 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
9: France and Morocco meet in Foxborough, Massachusetts today to open the World Cup quarterfinals. 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
1: Yes, 9:41 right now. Look at that. How's that for timing? Swami and Skyler, Mahoney's still out. So Celia's in from Animal Welfare, Aaron with her, and we've got... That might be the jolliest German Shepherd I've ever seen, which tells me one of two things. One, either he's high, or two, maybe he's not all German Shepherd.
2: Oh,
1: which do you think?
13: You know, I don't know. What do you guys think? I mean,
2: he looks pretty damn German Shepherd to me.
1: Yeah,
2: he looks like a really well-behaved and trained boy.
13: Yeah, he does. His name is Midas.
1: Okay.
13: He comes from the West Side Shelter. I'm going to let Sean, who is one of our newer adoption counselors, tell you more about him.
1: All right.
13: Sean knows more about him.
1: Sean's a new guy. The new guy with us anyway. Hi, Sean. How are you?
14: I'm doing good. Thank you.
1: Good, man. He's got the radio voice. We were all set here. All right. So tell me about Midas.
14: So Midas, he's a great dog. He's honestly like all-you-can-get package. A lot of times I have potential adopters coming in, and they ask, you know, if they get a puppy, like, is this thing trained or anything? It's like, you're getting this from Animal Welfare. You kind of get what you get. But Midas is one of those... Rare cases where he's really well trained. He's easy on the leash. He knows sit and stay, leave it, laying down. He's about 7 years old, but he really doesn't act like.
1: And he's friendly as hell.
14: He's super full of life.
1: Oh yeah, definitely.
2: He's like perfect. If you want a dog and you just want it to fit right in your home, Midas.
1: Hey, he got that feel to him, doesn't he?
2: Yeah.
1: Yeah. Well, then let's get this guy adopted, folks. That's a good one. So, what do we got to do to make that happen? How long has Midas been with you guys, by the way?
14: So this is his second time coming back.
1: Okay.
14: He's only been with us since April 11th.
1: Okay.
14: He got adopted originally back in January, and he came back. He's not a good fit with the other people's household dog. He is German Shepherd, so they can be selective with breed, but I think it's more of a stranger thing. Once he gets, you know, used to other dogs and accompanied by them, then he'll kind of...
1: Okay, so I was just going to ask if he's... So he's not a fan of other dogs or just certain other dogs?
14: He's just... His notes just say that he's selective, so I think it's just more of a, like, meet-and-greet kind of situation where he kind of gets to know the dog and then he's a little bit more comfortable.
1: Don't you guys always say bring your dog with, just in case?
13: Yeah, we usually recommend it anyways. I mean, it's usually a good idea, right? Because, you know, we test our dogs. We do what we call dog evaluations. There at the shelter, and but of course it's always just good to know because, you know, I don't know, different personalities.
1: Sure.
2: Yeah.
1: So, sure.
13: Yeah.
1: Makes sense.
13: It's always recommended. Definitely.
1: Well, let's get Midas adopted. What do we got to do to make that happen here?
13: So Midas is currently over at the West Side Shelter. That's our location at 11800 Sunset Garden Southwest. So you can see him there at our West Side Shelter. You can also call 311 to get more information about him. And then, of course, go online at www.cabq.gov/pets.
1: That's a good one.
2: Oh, yeah.
1: I kind of got that. He came right in and... They're just kind of drawn to Skyler anyway. I think they can't really tell. Oh, a dog person. So he just jumps right up on her.
2: Smell all your critters on you.
1: Maybe that's it. I don't know. But let's see if we can't get him adopted. What do you got as far as events coming up? You got to, right?
13: We do. We have some events going on this weekend. So on Friday, tomorrow, we have an event over at PetSmart, the one located at 1424 Mercantile Northeast. That's going on from 12 to 4. Then on Saturday, July 11th, we also have another PetSmart event going on at the location 5600 Coors Northwest from 12 to 4. And then lastly, on Sunday, we have an event over at Pet Supply Plus. That's located at 6200 Coors Northwest. And that's also going on from 12 to 4. And so at all three events, we will have adoptable dogs. They all come spayed or neutered, rabies vaccinated, microchipped. Who knows, Midas might be there too if he doesn't get adopted before.
1: Well, we got to get him adopted though.
2: Yeah, he's a good boy.
1: Don't we have the information up on the morning show page? I would imagine we
2: we'll
1: do.
2: We'll try and get it up there.
1: Okay, yeah. We'll get that happening.
2: Are the dogs still coming in from this past weekend?
1: That's what I was going to ask next. All right, 4th of July. What was the damage like?
13: You know, I don't know the number yet, but I'm pretty sure we're getting all those stats together. But yeah, we've had a lot of animals come in. Yeah. It's just, I mean, it's
1: eyeball
13: time
1: it for
13: of
1: me.
13: Year.
1: How many you think?
13: Oh gosh, I don't know, Aaron.
1: We're talking 500. We talking 300.
14: Yeah, one of the volunteers they mentioned about 114 that came Sunday.
13: On Sunday, yeah.
1: Those are just the ones that found their way over there. That's How do you suppose they know that? They're like, hey, whatever the hell's going on up in the sky is not cool. Oh. And I should start going to that place. Where is that place? I'm going to start walking out.
2: Yeah, they're waiting outside the door. Right. They're ringing the doorbell after hours.
1: I was told I'd come here if I freak out on fireworks, so I'm here. Can you like let me in?
13: Well, and then we just have a lot of good Samaritans out there that bring, you know, find dogs, bring them in. Of course, we have our animal protection officers out there, too, picking up strays. So,
1: you know, I have a neighbor. I don't know if I told you this story or not. They posted on Facebook that their Dachshund had gotten stolen. And I'm like, wait, what? He said, yeah, this dog's been stolen. And I'm like, wait, no, come on. And they just built up a big fence around the neighborhood. And I'm thinking, God, or their yard, I mean, and does a Dachshund need a fence like that? Well, one thing's for sure, it's not getting out. And so I start messaging them, and I'm like, wait, so how could that happen? We've all been out front all day. Well, they stole it. It's gone. But then they went outside the next day, and the dog was shaking and whimpering and sitting on the front porch. So it did just freaked out a little bit. And if a Dachshund can jump over a fence like that, that tells you something.
13: Yeah, the fireworks can be really scary for the animals.
1: Can. Man.
13: Yeah, definitely.
1: Wow.
13: So.
1: Okay, so if you go by either the east side or the west side shelter, adoptable dogs all over the place. And
13: all over the place,
1: dogs are
13: going to
1: need a home. So the dogs that came in during 4th of July, you wait a certain period before
13: we
1: you
13: do.
1: Make, right?
13: We have a straight wait period because we're hoping that their owner is going to come forward and reclaim them. That's the hope. But of course, you know, after the 5 days, they are up for adoption.
1: Okay.
13: Yeah.
1: All right, cool. I found this out too. I thought, and stupidly, that if you got a microchip on your dog, you could trace it.
13: Oh,
1: you
13: gosh.
1: Could track it,
13: you're
1: right?
13: Not one of those people. A GPS for your dog, really?
1: Yeah. So I thought maybe that you could. But the wife made up a good point. She said, why don't you take one of those tiles? You know what I'm talking about? Put that on your dog's tag.
13: The tag.
1: And
13: okay.
1: You can track them that way.
13: Sure. People do that, I think. People actually do that. But can you imagine the job of the person that has to, if there was such a thing, if there was a GPS type of for dogs, like the person that has that job to just sit there and watch dogs all over the
2: There is a GPS collar, though.
13: There is a GPS collar. Yes, there is.
2: Well, where's my dog at?
1: So you're telling me if you're back at Mission Control and you've got all those screens in the room like NORAD, and all of a sudden there's all these stray dogs all over the screen.
13: Oh, gosh, I can only imagine. We also offer, so we do the free pet tags. We do microchips, but we also have a new program called DocuPet. And through DocuPet, it's kind of like exactly what you mentioned, Skylar. Like you can go on into their website and purchase kind of like a tracking device, and they also do pet tags and everything. So we do offer that as a shelter, too.
2: That's cool.
1: Good to know.
13: Yeah.
1: All right. So if you want to adopt Midas, look into it on the West Side Shelter. Good seeing all you guys.
13: Yes, great seeing you guys.
1: Cool, man. Right now it's Nazareth, 94 Rock.

0: Hair of the dog, son of a bitch. See, we're in keeping with the theme of the power ranking.
1: Oh, yeah.
0: Yeah, that's our 94 Rock. All right, now, when we do the pop quiz, which is coming up next, I've got a pair of tickets to go see Rival Sons. I like that band. They're actually really cool, y'all. And if you want to check them out, they're at the Sunshine on November 7th. If you want to go see Rival Sons, start calling me right now for the pop quiz. The number, as always, 889-9494. Rival Sons tickets, a four-pack of them, if you get the question right. So start calling now, and I'll get you hooked up. 889-9494. Are we old farting or what?
1: We can old fart.
0: All right, let's do it.
1: Tom Hanks. Born
0: you
1: on
0: just
1: this
0: compared
1: day.
0: Him to the person who had a birthday yesterday,
1: I
0: didn't
1: think
0: you?
1: So, yeah. Okay. I did not know he okay. would have his birthday today. How old is he?
0: 68.
1: 70.
0: Oh.
1: Yeah.
0: Okay.
1: He was 69 yesterday.
0: Oh, yeah, yeah. Okay.
1: Jimmy Smits, NYPD Blue,
0: yep,
1: the West Wing.
0: Yep, I remember Wing. Jimmy Smits, Star Wars. He's been all that stuff.
1: How old do you think he is today?
0: I'm going to say that of all the seasons of Dexter, the one where Jimmy Smith was the protagonist, I liked that one the least.
1: Oh, okay.
0: Remember? Where no, he wanted to be like Dexter and Dexter was kind of showing him how to do all the stuff he did behind the scenes.
1: Oh, my
0: and
1: God.
0: Yeah, that season sucked. I'm sorry. Jimmy Smith is 72.
1: He, 71.
0: Okay.
1: Very close.
0: All right.
1: Fred Savage.
0: Uh-huh.
1: The Wonder Years.
0: Yep.
1: How old is he today?
0: 46.
1: 50. Does that make you feel old?
0: Yes.
1: And then we have Courtney Love.
0: Uh-huh. She's got to be 60.
1: 62.
0: Yeah, that's what I thought.
1: And one more.
0: All right.
1: Bon Scott. How old would he be today?
0: 80.
1: Exactly.
0: I said
1: 80
0: that
1: years
0: today,
1: old.
0: So,
1: yeah. I know. I knew you would get that one.
0: Yeah. Okay. Rival Sons, you want to go, start calling now. 889-9494. You get a four-pack of tickets. The pop quiz is coming up next. Go.
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0: Hot Shot. 94 Rock, who's this?
1: This is Earl. Good morning, Swan.
0: All right, man. What New England state did the Urban Dictionary Word of the Day come from today?
1: Oh, man. I think I missed that. I'll take a guess. Connecticut.
0: No. Keep trying. 94 Rock, who's this?
2: Hello.
0: What New England state did the Urban Dictionary Word of the Day today come from?
2: A bad lap dancer.
0: No. Keep trying. 94 Rock, who's this?
3: Steve.
0: What New England state did the Urban Dictionary Word of the Day come from?
3: I didn't hear that.
0: I hate when that happens. 94 Rock, who's this? What New England state did the Urban Dictionary Word of the Day today come from?
1: Oh, man.
0: He's too busy cranking the radio. I swear. 94 Rock, who's this?
4: Allie.
0: What's the answer, Allie?
4: Rhode Island?
0: No, keep trying. She sounded so confident, too. 94 Rock, who's this?
5: This is Kevin.
0: What's the answer, Kevin?
5: I think it's Maine.
0: No! Keep trying. Oh, man. 94. What the hell happened?
6: No!
0: 94 Rock, who's this? Hello?
1: Yo.
0: Are you there?
1: Go.
0: Okay, Joe, what state? What state did it come from?
7: Maine.
0: No.
6: No.
0: Keep trying.
7: No.
0: 94 Rock, who's this?
8: Robert.
0: What's the answer, Robert?
8: Vermont.
0: Yes. The Vermont paint job. Good job. You win. I'll give you a 4-pack of passes to go see Rival Sons. They're at the Sunshine. Do me a favor. Don't hang up. Say it.
8: 94 Rock.
0: Good job.
9: It was fun. It was fun.
10: It was not fun.
9: No, it wasn't.
0: Okay. Feels like we haven't done the feud in a minute around here.
11: Yeah.
0: So the feud returns tomorrow. And there could be some Motley Crue tickets on the line if both of you can total 200 points. Nate will be our guest. Our tech expert will talk about the lawsuits against Facebook and the implications right here in New Mexico and in other states where it's already happened. So that might be of interest to you, too. Anything you need to let everybody know about?
11: Oh, I don't think so.
0: Are you sure?
11: Yeah, I'm pretty good.
0: All right, cool. Well, then, Natalie's got you for the midday. Thanks for hanging out this morning. See ya.
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They say the only guarantees in life are death and taxes. 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

working at home and may not be wearing pants right now. 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

0: 94 Rock, New Mexico's Beal Rock and Tool. Well, Bill Ward, Black Sabbath, making a sad announcement, and that is that he has to use a wheelchair. Now, he says he can still walk, he just can't walk far distances. So when he's in public, maybe at an airport or a public event, he has to use that wheelchair. That's sad to hear. We don't like to hear that kind of stuff, but we got some Black Sabbath coming up next.
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Well, happy Thursday. I was almost going to say Wednesday. Yeah. But we don't want to go back in time. We want to get to the weekend as soon as we can. 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

0: 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And maybe we'll get our hands on some of it. We can try it out. I am not opposed to that. Get the Let Out is up next.
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had the animal welfare dog of the week on the show this morning. Midas, German Shepherd. Really cool dog, too. He knew all his commands, and he was so chill. I would love to put him on the morning show's page on our website, but there's some technical issues. That's above my pay grade there. I don't know what's going on with that, but Westside Shelter, just look him up. Animal welfare. He's easy to find and worth it. Guns N' Roses now, 94 Rock.

0: 94 Rock, New Mexico's Real Rock and Dawkins. Hendrix back there too, and it was on this day, 1967, that the Jimi Hendrix Experience started as the opening act on tour for the Monkees. Now, you probably heard this before, but yeah, the teeny bopper audience did not like Hendrix, so after six shows, it was over for Hendrix on tour with the Monkees. Wonder if anybody in that teeny bopper audience now realizes they were missing out. They missed out on the greatness that was Jimi Hendrix. Probably not.
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Guaranteed human.

94 Rock. Tomorrow morning, make sure you're listening around 8 o'clock. Could play The Feud, win yourself some Motley Crue tickets.

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17: 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Janelle Salon led the way for the Valks with 26 points. Caitlin Chen added 16. Kayla Thornton had 15 points, 9 rebounds. Isabel Harrison led the way for Toronto in the loss with 24 points and 8 boards. 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
25: 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They say the only guarantees in life are death and taxes. 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Oh, and of course, 94 Rock. 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

Sammy Hagar, now he was supposed to play the Freedom 250 concert, and people were giving him hate. Yeah. And he says, no, it wasn't a political thing. It was about celebrating America. That's why he was doing it. Now, he never got to perform because of the rain and the heat, but yeah, he still got the hate. 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

0: 94 Rock, Numesco's Real Rock and Aerosmith. Happy lunchtime. Maybe you're going to be getting back to work in a little bit here. But, you know, here's some advice from experts. You can use this at parties or even at work, I guess. But they say if you expect to be liked, you will be liked. If you expect to be rejected, you will be rejected. I guess that's some helpful advice. I don't think it's that easy, but it just depends on the people you're around. But there's a tip for you. Scorpions coming up.
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0: I would have guessed the pit bull, but no, it's the Chihuahua. Yeah, I think Chihuahuas are cool. I like them. 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We got Twisted Sister up next.
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They say the only guarantees in life are death and taxes. 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

love of Hole 62 today. Well, she's something, isn't she? She was a character, but we're not going to play Hole right now. Yeah. Instead, we'll play some Kurt Cobain. That makes more sense for us. It's Nirvana, 94 Rock.

0: 94 Rock, New Mexico's real rock, Van Halen. Well, Monday, we start rocking the bank again. That means you've got chances to win $1,000 every hour during the weekdays. And yeah, we've had 94 Rock listeners win before, and we want to have some more again. So make sure you're listening Monday for those keywords. BOC next.
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3: Happy Thursday. I'm KOB 4 meteorologist Amanda Galushka with your Thursday afternoon forecast. Most of your day is going to be fairly quiet overhead. We'll gradually build in some cloud cover, and temperatures are going to be right around the upper 90s to even the triple digits in some spots. Heading into the rest of your evening and overnight hours, I can't rule out a stray shower or thunderstorm moving through, but it's a very small potential, 10% chance at most. Temperatures will fall back to the mid-60s by tomorrow morning, and we'll keep some of that cloud cover around.
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Guaranteed human.

Dave Grohl revealing what he thinks is the perfect record. And that would be the Pixies' Surfer Rosa, 1988. He says he's listened to it more than 10,000 times. I'm not familiar with that one. But if you value Dave Grohl's opinion, you guys might want to check it out. Foo Fighters now, 94 Rock.

They say the only guarantees in life are death and taxes. But what about when you throw away a food box? Then guaranteed you didn't read the cooking instructions and you have to fish it back out of the trash. Oh, and of course 94 Rock. Because we are guaranteed human.

0: I certainly was in the right.
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2: 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Bon Scott AC/DC. 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

0: 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So listen tomorrow to win, and that wraps it up for me today. 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
4: Happy Thursday. I'm KOB 4 meteorologist Amanda Galushka with your Thursday afternoon forecast. Most of your day is going to be fairly quiet overhead. We'll gradually build in some cloud cover, and temperatures are going to be right around the upper 90s to even the triple digits in some spots. Heading into the rest of your evening and overnight hours, I can't rule out a stray shower or thunderstorm moving through, but it's a very small potential, 10% chance at most. Temperatures will fall back to the mid-60s by tomorrow morning, and we'll keep some of that cloud cover around.
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Guaranteed human.

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It's Josh, and I got to tell you something. I love being able to hang out with you. 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You know, maybe something's going on with you, and I can help you out. Well, hit me up. Let's do it.

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They say the only guarantees in life are death and taxes. But no matter how much you shake the mustard, you're guaranteed to get a little squirt of that mustard water on your hot dog. 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
1: And I had reached out to neighbors and to adoption shelters, like everybody, to no avail. 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
0: It sounds like I'm glad you found your dog. Rose, thanks for listening. 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

94 Rock, New Mexico's Real Rock. It's Josh in for Big Rig on your Thursday. Coming up later this hour, we're going to do the Floyd Fix. That's right around 4:20. So if you've got any suggestions, let us know. At 94 Rock on social media, at Josh M Radio, that's me, or the Talkback mic on the iHeartRadio app. Just let us know, and we'll do that. Alice in Chains coming up after Ozzy. It's 94 Rock.

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And night after night,

0: Lincoln Park, 94 Rock, New Mexico's Real Rock. It's Josh in for Big Rig. And I'm a big baseball fan. And the MLB draft is actually coming up soon. A lot of fans here in Albuquerque and New Mexico in general excited for a lot of standouts from our great state who could hear their names called during the upcoming draft. One of the biggest sports conversations around this week. So if you want to talk about it, you can always let us know on the Talkback mic on the iHeartRadio app. Yes, that is so good to hear. It is 94 Rock.
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7: 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Lionel Messi will look to increase his lead in the race for the Golden Boot.
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7: Happy Thursday. I'm KOB 4 meteorologist Amanda Galushka with your Thursday afternoon forecast. Most of your day is going to be fairly quiet overhead. We'll gradually build in some cloud cover, and temperatures are going to be right around the upper 90s to even the triple digits in some spots. Heading into the rest of your evening and overnight hours, I can't rule out a stray shower or thunderstorm moving through, but it's a very small potential, 10% chance at most. Temperatures will fall back to the mid-60s by tomorrow morning, and we'll keep some of that cloud cover around.
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9: 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Lionel Messi will look to increase his lead in the race for the golden boot. Messi leads the tournament with 8 goals, and U.S. soccer says star Christian Pulisic suffered a microfracture in his right leg during the Americans' loss to Belgium.
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10: 94 Rock, New Mexico's Real Rock. It's Josh in for Big Rig on your Thursday. It is 5 o'clock. You know what that means? It's time for the 5 o'clock foreplay. Yes! And today, we are celebrating the birthday of the late, great Bon Scott from AC/DC. So, of course, I'll give you 4 songs, all from AC/DC featuring Bon Scott. We'll kick it off with Dirty Deeds Done Dirt Cheap. You can't go wrong with this one. And we always remember Bon Scott. Happy birthday in heaven. Like it is the 5 o'clock foreplay, 94 Rock.
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0: AC/DC, Touch Too Much. It is the 5 o'clock Foreplay, wrapping it up on this Thursday edition on 94 Rock, New Mexico's Real Rock. It's Josh. We are celebrating the life and the birthday of the late, great Bon Scott on this 5 o'clock Foreplay. That was Touch Too Much, as I said before. Problem Child before that, Highway to Hell, and Dirty Deeds, Done Dirt Cheap, to kick off the 5 o'clock Foreplay. 5 o'clock Foreplay, sponsored by Grumpy's Guitars on San Mateo between Manal and Prospect. We'll do it again tomorrow, 5 o'clock, four songs. And we will celebrate another artist's birthday who we will be remembering, who is also no longer with us. But it'll be a Friday. It'll be Friday, and it'll be good. We'll do that. 5 o'clock Foreplay again tomorrow from 94 Rock.
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They say the only guarantees in life are death and taxes. 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

watch a lot of weird videos on social media, and I bet you do too. Well, you don't talk about it, but we're going to talk. All right, we're going to talk about it. We'll do it in about 10 minutes. I got Billy Squier after Metallica. 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
10: France punching their ticket to the World Cup semifinal. They blanked Morocco and Foxborough 2-0. Kylian Mbappe with one of the goals. That Kawhi Leonard trade between the Clippers and Raptors reportedly being put on hold until the NBA's investigation as to whether the Clippers circumvented the salary cap with Leonard's contract concludes. MLB to reduce the Red Sox Wilson Contreras suspension from 7 games to 5. I'm Frank Aaron.
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13: 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Kylian Mbappe's goal ties him with Lionel Messi in the race for the golden boot.
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13: 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France will take on the winner of Spain and Belgium, who play Friday afternoon.
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